0: Yes. Mikey is counting down from 20 to 1.
1: Yeah, you got that.
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7: Hi there, I'm Matt McDonald. Labor MPs are dismissing criticism of the PM and his comments about Kylie Minogue made in a podcast. Anthony Albanese chose the pop star to sleep with should his marriage end and has since issued an unequivocal apology. But Labor frontbencher Tanya Plibersek has told Seven there's nothing to it.
8: If what the Prime Minister's saying is that he's a fan of Kylie Minogue, I guess that puts him in
9: a
8: group
9: truly,
8: with millions of other Australians, including me. I'm a big fan of Kylie's as well.
7: The federal government insists a new security agreement due to be signed with Fiji today is not just about China. The PM is also set to meet with the leaders of the Solomon Islands, Tonga and PNG this week. Deputy PM Richard Miles has told the ABC China's growing influence in the Pacific is only part of it.
10: Part of it really is simply about fulfilling what it should be Australia's destiny to work with the countries of the Pacific around their development, and this is part of that.
7: Executives from Meta and Facebook will take the stand today at the Royal Commission into Anti-Semitism. It comes after the eSafety Commissioner last week accused social media platforms of monetizing gore and fringe content. And Donald Trump has held phone calls with both Russian President Vladimir Putin and Ukraine's President Volodymyr Zelensky. Both leaders called to congratulate Trump and the US on America's 250th anniversary, while the Ukraine war was also discussed ahead of a crucial NATO summit this week. Brazil has failed to reach the quarterfinals of the World Cup for the first time since 1990. Norway knocking Brazil out of the tournament with a 2-1 win this morning. Mexico and England do battle in this morning's second game. Aussie women's cricket captain Sophie Molyneux described their T20 World Cup win as special after beating England by 7 wickets in this morning's final. And the Blues and Maroons are having their final major hitouts today ahead of Wednesday's State of Origin decider in Brisbane. That's the latest news and sport.
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2: Partly cloudy today, Murray Bridge 15, Adelaide 16, Strathalbyn and Victor Harbour 14, Mount Barker 13 and Mount Lofty 10. Tomorrow, for your Tuesday, forecast to be partly cloudy, Murray Bridge 16, Adelaide 17, Strathalbyn

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the right stuff, Katie Wright, Dynamite, back with you after a week on annual leave and that last week of school, the last week of term three. I was just hanging out with my 5-year-old because he's going to start the mid-year intake for reception. So I just wanted to hang out with him before I was hanging out with him and his brother, who I love, by the way. But, you know, you just want that single kind of parent sort of kid time. Right? Sometimes you don't want the other kid around. So that was really nice, just to have a few moments. We did all the things. We went bowling, went to a Chinese restaurant, went to the movies, cleaned and cleaned and cleaned, and then we did some more cleaning. You know the life, right? I got some jobs fixed around the house. Shout out to the guy who did it. If you're listening, you told me you're a listener, so that's awesome. The Killers are on the way. Somebody told me. But it's got potential. Post Malone right now with Wrapped Around Your Finger on your home of the hits, Power FM.

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the right stuff. Katie Wright Dynamite with you. The Killers, somebody told me Craig and Chels have been discussing which celeb they'd get to officiate their wedding and asking you guys too on the socials, Power FMSA, Facebook and Insta. Of course, off the back of Adam Sandler officiating T-Swizzle's Taylor Swift's wedding across the weekend at Madison Square Garden, shutting down New York City. Amazeballs. I reckon if I could have anyone in the world, if there were no kind of boundaries or limits, I'd have Beyonce. I would have the golden girl herself. I would have Beyonce. Imagine that. That'd be next level. That would be next level. Ed Sheeran on the way with a little more, which is someone that Chels would choose. And I used to love you. Now every day I hate you just a little more. Yeah. Chels would have Ed Sheeran and I'd have the Queen Bee. But to take us in that direction, Teddy Swims with Mr. Know-It-All. On your home of the hits across the Adelaide Hills, South Coast and Murraylands. 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

0: FM, the right stuff, Katie Wright Dynamite with you. Eddie Sheeran there with a little more. And during that song, as I was enjoying it, I was also watching Robert Irwin remove a snake from the roof of a carport, and then like a carpet python, and find out that it had like a little thing on its tail that needed a little bit of fixing. So he took it and it constricted and wrapped around his neck, and then he got in his car and drove with it wrapped around his neck. And then he went to a wildlife centre, confirmed the snake was fine to be released back into the wild, and then he drove his car back to the wild and released the snake. So if you need to see that, if you're thinking, yeah, I need to see that, go and have a look, Robin Irwin Photography on his Instagram page, because it's a pretty entertaining watch, and it's exactly what, you know, we want and need and expect out of Mr. Irwin himself. He even throws a couple of classic Robert Irwin kind of camera angles in there, just, you know, to give us the full kind of, you know, the Robin Irwin meal that we want to eat up. Heaps of tunes on the way. Green Day, as well as Ariana Grande, right after the break on Power FM.
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right stuff. Katie Wright Dynamite. Happy Monday, 6th of July. Happy Mum Day. Hey, parents and dad day. Every single day is a parent day on this first day of the school holidays, you know, first working week day of the school hollies. How are you holding up already, parents? Can't wait for them to get back, or are we okay? Are we all right? I personally love school holidays. I mean, I just get sick of mum managing everything. If you listen to the show a bit, you know, my husband, he works nights. I work during the day. So we swing it like that. And so we don't have to change any of our work schedules or worry about, you know, getting the kids to Osh or wherever. They can just be at home. But the problem is, of course, then making sure they don't play too much PS5, watch too much telly, and keeping them occupied, that kind of thing. But I just love it. I love not having to take them to basketball, get their homework done, pick the school pickup. It's great. It's great. Let's go. But I know that I am not the feelings of all. I definitely know that. 11 a.m. around the corner, news, sport, weather on the way. The Chili Peppers on the way. The Zephyr song, what a classic. I'll hit play on that after the 11 a.m. news, sport and weather across the Adelaide Hills, South Coast and Murraylands. 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
8: Hi there, I'm Matt McDonald. Tech giant Meta argues its systems are very complex to moderate and warns there's a risk of over-enforcement. Representatives from the company are being grilled at the Royal Commission into anti-Semitism. Global Director of Core Policy, Benjamin Good, admits some content does slip through the net.
9: It's true that there may be content that we don't remove because it is not reported, but I do want to emphasize that we are very carefully monitoring the extent to which that is the case.
8: The PM has signed a new security arrangement with Fiji during a ceremony in Suva. Exact details of the pact haven't been released, but it's understood the Defence Alliance will be opened up to other Pacific nations. The Deputy PM says Anthony Albanese's record on advancing women's issues speaks for itself after criticism over comments made on a podcast. The PM has since apologised after revealing he'd choose Kylie Minogue to sleep with if his marriage failed. Richard Marles has told the ABC Labor has led the way with women's issues.
10: It's the first government ever to have had a majority of women in the caucus. Under this government, the gender pay gap is the lowest that it has ever been on record.
8: And Australia's peak doctors group is calling for a review of pharmacists prescribing medicines. The Royal Australian College of GPs says a report it commissioned raises patient safety concerns, urging governments to release evidence that shows the model is safe. Socceroos goalkeeper Patrick Beach insists he has no bad feelings about being replaced for their ill-fated penalty shootout against Egypt. Beach has arrived home in Melbourne this morning after the Socceroos' heartbreaking exit on Saturday. He says while he wanted to be a part of the shootout, that's the coach's decision.
11: There was no need for a chat in regards to any of that. He's the coach, he makes the call, and as players we respect him and respect his decisions, and that's that.
8: Brazil's out of the tournament after going down 2-1 to Norway. That's the latest news and sport.
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3: Partly cloudy today, Murray Bridge 15, Adelaide 16, Strathalbyn and Victor Harbour 14, Mount Barker 13 and Mount Lofty 10. Tomorrow, for your Tuesday, forecast to be partly cloudy. Murray Bridge 16, Adelaide 17, Strathalbyn and Victor Harbour 15, Mount Barker 14 and Mount Lofty 11 tomorrow.
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Fabulous. Happy Monday, 6th of July, on this first working weekday of the school hollies. Another couple of weeks to go, pretty much. We're only just at the very beginning. How are you feeling about it? Personally, I love it. You don't have to get the school uniforms ready. Don't have to pack the lunches, drop them off, pick them up. That is a pain. I mean, big props to you. If you live close enough to a school, you can just walk over. But I don't have to drive and drive and wait the kiss and drop. You know? All of that stuff. Don't get me wrong, I love being a mum, but bring on the school hollies. Take away all that the homework, all that responsibility. Anyway, happy to be here and happy to be in the school holidays. It's chill. Very exclusively, Craig and Chell spoke to Adam Sandler after he officiated T-Swizzle's Taylor Swift's wedding. She took over Madison Square Garden, New York City on the weekend. I mean, if anyone's going to do it, it's going to be that queen. An exclusive interview with Adam Sandler coming up inside 10. I'll play it in full for you on The Breakfast Show. Mark Ronson featuring Miley Cyrus on the way with Nothing Breaks Like a Heart.

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0: FM, The Right Stuff. Mark Ronson featuring Miley Cyrus. Katie Wright, Dynamite back with you after my week off. It's lovely to be here on The Breakfast Show this morning, Craig and Chels. This is huge. This was a massive get. They had a powwow. They had a chat with Adam Sandler about his officiating Tay-Tay's wedding. Take a listen.
1: So when Travis walked in, what was the first thing you said to him?
2: What did Travis say to that?
3: No, I will not make out with you.
1: All right, and Taylor's dress, we need to know. Spill.
4: If I saw myself in clothes like those, I'd have to kick my own ass.
2: We know the vows were very well written, obviously, Taylor Swift. What did you say when they finished?
4: All right, stop before I throw up.
1: We heard Travis was having some trouble with his. So what did you say to keep him moving?
3: Today, Junior!
2: What was the craziest thing you had to say at the ceremony?
1: Who'd you have to say that to?
4: Security guard.
2: Well, they do frisk you pretty hard when it's an event like this. It's tight security.
0: That was exciting, wasn't it? I can't believe Craig and Chels got an exclusive with Adam Sandler on the show this morning. Whew, that was huge. 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And check out our socials, Power FMSA, Facebook and Insta, because they are asking which celebrity would you choose to officiate your wedding. There's a huge list there. It's pretty entertaining. I'd take Queen Bee. I'd have Beyonce, personally speaking. Macklemore featuring Kesha with The Good Old Days on the way.
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I was thinking about the fans. 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In a small club in Minnesota, and the snow outside of First Ave. I just wanted my name in the star.

0: Danny Wright, Dynamite with your Macklemore featuring Kesha there with Good Old Days. Hope you're doing fabulous for your Monday 6th of July. Maybe you're travelling about because it's the school holidays. You might be on a road trip and you might be thinking, I know when I hit this point, I'm going to lose Power FM. 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Amy Shark as well. One was no fun. 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

0: and the right stuff. Katie Wright Dynamite with ya. Happy Monday, 6th of July. Savage. Savage Garden, that is, with Affirmation. Hope you're doing fab. 12 noon's about to happen. And if you know, you know. I hate it when people say that. It's like, well, just tell me, because I don't know. Why is it such an exclusive club? Look, if you listen to the show a lot, you know that I absolutely love the flashback lunch, thanks to McDonald's, Murray Bridge and Victor Harbour. I love getting old school. We've got songs all about love and hurt. It's Culture Club with Do You Really Want to Hurt Me?
1: Do you really want to hurt me? Do you really want to make me cry?
0: And Had Away with What Is Love? Me, baby, no more. 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
9: Hi there, I'm Matt McDonald. Australia has struck a new defence agreement with Fiji as the federal government moves to strengthen ties with our Pacific neighbours. The pact would see both countries working together in the event of a threat in the region. It comes as Australia moves to limit China's influence in the region. The PM continues to cop heat despite apologising over comments made on a podcast. Anthony Albanese has been accused of degrading women after revealing he'd sleep with pop star Kylie Minogue if his marriage ended. One Nation MP Barnaby Joyce has told Sky it was poor judgment.
10: I just think he has to be a bit cleverer than that. You know, he fell into a trap, but it's a trap a prominencer shouldn't fall into.
9: Tech giant Meta has defended the way it moderates harmful content across its platforms. The Royal Commission into Anti-Semitism has heard there's been an 80% drop in harmful content being removed since the company moved from a proactive approach. Russia has launched ballistic missiles at Ukraine with explosions ringing out around the capital, Kyiv. The escalation comes ahead of a crucial NATO summit being held in Turkey.

0: before Mexico hit back with a goal of their own 4 minutes later. England have just extended their lead after a penalty from the spot. Celebrations continue for Australia's women's cricket team after claiming a seventh T20 World Cup title, beating England by 7 wickets. And Blues utility Ethan Strange will need to prove his fitness today ahead of Wednesday's Origin decider after rolling his ankle at training last week. That's the latest in news and sport.
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5: Partly cloudy today, Murray Bridge 15, Adelaide 16, Strathalbyn and Victor Harbour 14, Mount Barker 13 and Mount Lofty 10. Tomorrow, for your Tuesday, forecast to be partly cloudy, Murray Bridge 16, Adelaide 17, Strathalbyn and Victor Harbour 15, Mount Barker 14 and Mount Lofty 11 tomorrow.
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5: Yes, let's go. I absolutely loved Flashback Lunch. Katie Wright, Dynamite with your Gorillaz on the way with Feel Good. It is the Flashback Lunch thanks to McDonald's, Murray Bridge and Victor. McCafe's coffee blend is worth making a detour for. It sure is. It's smoother, richer and available on the all-day menu. Yeah, baby. Try McCafe's best blend yet. It didn't say yeah, baby in like the credit line that I needed to read, but I added that. I probably didn't make the right choice. Culture Club now with Do You Really Want to Hurt Me on the home of the hits, Power FM.

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Katie Wright, Dynamite Gorillaz, they ooze so much coolness. Feel Good Inc. Hope you're doing fab. Happy Monday, 6th of July, getting through the school hollies together. Heaps of tunes on the way for you for the flashback lunch. Thanks to Macca's, Muscle Bizza and Vicky Hubs, McDonald's, Murray Bridge and Victor Harbour. Hadaway on the way with What Is Love. What is love? Hurt me no more, baby. Just stop it right now. I'm sure a lot of people use this as a sweet song they sent to someone they thought was pretty sweet. I'm sure it's bringing a fair bit of nostalgia right now. I'm going to tell you about McDonald's as I play the beginning of Fireflies from Owl City. McCafe's coffee blend is worth making a detour for. 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

0: Funky Town. Katie Wright Dyna right here. Hope you're doing great as we roll through our workday with the Flashback Lunch. Thanks to McDonald's, Murray Bridge and Victor Harbour. Look, I'm really glad Craig and Shells wake us up every weekday morning from 6 to 9am because, I mean, if they weren't in our lives, how would we find out about everything that's going on, not only in our region, but across the world? Have a listen to their chat this morning.
1: You said there was a commentator or someone, a news reporter.
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1: It sounds like a single player, not a whole team.
2: Well, that's what some people said in the comments. 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
1: Why did he get two penalty shots?
2: What a weird nickname for Australia. Australia Sekeres. Maybe that's our last name.
1: Australia Sekeres.
0: Just glad those two are completely onto it. 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

0: Just the Way You Are. 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

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Milky and Marley Grab, Just the Way You Are. I like that song, but I've got a controversial opinion for you. Okay, get ready for it. Strap in. I don't like the Minions. I don't like the Minions. I don't like Minions and Monsters. I find them irritating. That movie, I went to the movie. I couldn't. Yeah. I know I'm not the demographic. Okay, I know there's kids in the car probably going, what the? Come on, who is this girl? The Minions are so great, so funny, so cute, so characterful. I'm just like, they are irritating. They are annoying. I think if I was 10, I wouldn't like them. But my 10-year-old likes them. My 5-year-old, yeah, he's in and out of liking them. But my 10-year-old gave Minions and Monsters a big thumbs up. So there you go. There you go. I do like this, though, and this is coming up after one.

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After the 1 p.m. news, sport and weather, but to take us there, it's Imagine Dragons with On Top of the World on your home of the hits. 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
7: Hello, I'm Monique Crichton. The PM has described the signing of two new treaties with Fiji as a significant day. The agreement strengthening security ties as well as boosting economic cooperation between our two countries. Anthony Albanese says it reflects a proud history of supporting each other.
8: Combined, these treaties represent one of the most significant endeavours Australia has ever undertaken in our history with any country.
7: Cost of living remains one of the biggest pressures facing local households, with new figures revealing an increasing number of Aussie families are falling behind on their electricity bills. More than 160,000 customers are now at least 3 months short on payments as high power prices and interest rates continue to bite. A crime scene's been established in the Melbourne suburb of Richmond after a tobacconist was firebombed. Around a dozen businesses in Victoria Street have been impacted. Australia's peak body for GPs is calling for a review of pharmacist prescribing. The Royal Australian College of GPs says a report it commissioned raises patient safety concerns, urging governments to release evidence showing the model is safe. Southern Europe is in the grip of fires. Thousands have been forced to flee their homes. And Harry Styles now holds a Guinness World Record. His 12 shows at London's Wembley Stadium has been recognised as the longest residency by a muso in a single run at the venue. In sport, Braden Maynard and Tuuk Miller have both avoided suspension for making contact with an umpire during a melee in the Suns Pies clash on Saturday, instead copping $5,000 fines. Ben Long, whose hit on Maynard started the whole thing, has been offered a two-match ban. Last night, the Saints thrashed Essendon and Port beat North Melbourne. Blues utility Ethan Strange has been cleared to play in Wednesday's State of Origin decider. Strange got through training this morning after rolling his ankle last week. That's the latest in news and sport.
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1: Partly cloudy today, also partly cloudy tomorrow. Murray Bridge 16, Adelaide 17, Strath Albion and Victor Harbour 15, Mount Barker 14 and Mount Lofty 11 tomorrow.
0: Singing at the top of your lungs for the next hour might get you a meeting with HR. But it'll also drown out Megan trying to tell you about her air fryer. The home of the hits. 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

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Walking in Memphis, Katie Wright, Dynamite. Happy Monday, 6th of July. We love helping locals here at Power FM. We love just doing things to help locals, help other locals as well. 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So this is why, again, we're doing something to help people through the winter months. It's called Winter Warmers, and it's happening at Mount Barker Central and Victor Harbour Central. 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In life, it gets tougher. 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Warm Up Winter, Victor Central, Mount Barker Central and Power FM. We love doing this. We absolutely love doing this. And like I said, we've done versions of this for years and years, and your donations always blow my mind. Such a beautiful community we have in the Adelaide Hills, South Coast and Murraylands here at the station. Here's the tunes on the way. T-Swizzle with Sabrina Carpenter on the way. But to take us there, Rema, Selena Gomez with Calm Down.

0: up with Craig and Chels. 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

0: doing the right stuff. The middle with Jimmy Eat World. Katie Wright, Dynamite here. Hope you're doing fab on your Monday, 6th of July. On the Brekkie Show this morning, Craig and Charles have their weekly segment called Certificate Quiz. It's a bunch of fun. You answer 10 questions, and if you get them right, you get a certificate and you get the joy of doing it with Craig and Charles. Take a listen to this morning's contestant, Bradley from Port Elliot.
1: What's your name? Where are you from?
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3: Hello, Bradley from Port Elliot.
1: We know Bradley.
3: Are you feeling ready to go, Bradley?
2: I think I am, yes.
3: Which celebrity got married on the weekend?
2: Taylor Swift.
3: Name a fizzy drink?
2: Sprite.
3: And name an Adam Sandler movie?
2: Grown-ups?
3: Okay. Bradley, how do you think you went?
2: All right.
3: I think. Name an Adam Sandler film is the one we got stuck on.
1: Yeah.
3: We went with Grown Ups. Craig, is Adam in that movie?
1: I have not seen it.
3: Have you not seen
1: no.
3: it? I can tell you.
1: But I've seen the poster.
3: That he's on that poster. He's in that movie.
1: You've got it.
3: Very good stuff.
1: I'm sorry, we now have a 3-certificate household all laminated. That's crazy.
3: Record-breaking stuff here.
0: Bradley from Port Elliot, what an absolute champion. Catch Craig and Charles each and every weekday morning live for breakfast from 6 to 9 a.m. Waking you up, Olivia Dean on the way. Inside 5 to take us there. Bebe Rexha and Faithless with A New Religion on your home of the hits across the Adelaide Hills, South Coast, Murraylands, iHeartRadio up everywhere.

0: FM. The gorgeous tones of Olivia Dean there with Man I Need. Hope you're doing fabulous for your Monday, 6th of July. I really do. I know some of you might be on a school holiday trip. 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

Word. Harry Styles, Dance No More. Loving it. Hope you're doing fabulous on your Monday, 6th of July. Katie Wright Dynamite here, rolling through your work day. Chicken Tunes Day tomorrow morning. Our chickens, they've been practicing all week long to sing live for you in the studio. That's right. We have chickens and they cluck up a tune each and every Tunes Day. If you know the title and artist of the tune, you win, baby. You win, uh-huh. You need to get through on the phone lines. Make sure you got this number saved in your phone. Don't call me now because I ain't going to answer. For your chicken tune. You need to be listening tomorrow morning just after 8 a.m. on The Breakfast Show. 1300 137 317 is our number. Give it to you again because we're always giving things away. 1300 137 317 is the number you need to get through on tomorrow morning in The Breakfast Show. If you know the tune, the title and artist of the chicken tune that the chickens cluck up tomorrow. Thanks to Murray Bridge's only independent butcher, Murray Bridge Meats. Healthier cuts of pork, steak and more, known for their beautiful gourmet snag style. So you don't want to miss out on that one. Hey, Geordie's going to take you through from 2 p.m. She's got the peppers on the way. I'm gonna take it on the other side. Take it on the other side. She'll hit play on other side, on the other side of 2 p.m. We've got the news, sport and weather as well. Sergeant Slick now with Gimme, Gimme, Gimme on your home of the hits.

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5: Hello, I'm Monique Crichton. Fiji insists its sovereignty is not at risk by a new defence alliance with Australia. The agreement will see our two countries work together to combat any threat that arises in the Pacific. Fijian PM Sidhivini Rambuka says the alliance is not one-sided.
6: I believe our sovereignty is secure. Our relationship is based on understanding, on dialogue rather than disputes.
5: Testing is underway in New South Wales after a second suspicious bird death, this time in Sydney. That state's first case in a petrel was confirmed over the weekend. There have been 6 cases now in 3 states. New figures due later this week are expected to show the federal government is falling behind its targets of building 1.2 million homes over 5 years. That's despite an increase in construction activity. A 2-day public farewell for Iran's former supreme leader, Ayatollah Khomeini, has come to a close, but tens of thousands are expected to join a funeral procession through Tehran. The death toll from twin quakes in Venezuela has topped 3,342, while thousands remain missing. And Kate Winslet could join the second season of the highly successful Netflix show Adolescence. There are reports the actress may join the cast after the streaming giant greenlit another season. In sport, England have held on to win a dramatic World Cup clash with Mexico 3-2. The game saw 2 goals from penalties while England played most of the second half with just 10 men. Mexico had a stack of chances in the dying minutes but couldn't find the back of the net.
7: England knock out the co-hosts in their own back garden. Mexico are out of the World Cup as England go through to the quarterfinals.
5: That's the call on SBS, and that's the latest in news and sport.
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9: Partly cloudy today, also partly cloudy tomorrow. Murray Bridge 16, Adelaide 17, Strathalbyn and Victor Harbour 15, Mount Barker 14 and Mount Lofty 11 tomorrow.
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0: It's Ride Home on Paro FM, and that was Red Hot Chili Peppers, Other Side. Joining with you, and the weekend just gone was a big weekend for many, except for me, because I really didn't do much at all.
1: Huge weekend.
2: Hey. Every emotion possible.
1: So true.
2: Gone through them all.
1: Really. Mostly romance in the air.
2: Well, of course. Taylor Swift and Travis officially married.
1: Is she going by Taylor Kelce now?
2: Or? Nah, you could never.
1: You couldn't, could
2: nah.
1: you?
2: He might be going by Travis Swift.
1: He'd be silly not to.
2: I mean,
1: I reckon.
2: He is a tight end, so. We also in sport had some big wins. Don't get to play that one enough, but maybe now. I mean, they've two on the trot, aren't they?
1: I think so.
2: On the showdown, knocked off North Melbourne.
1: We are so back. Don't tell Gusco, he's North Melbourne, isn't he?
2: Yeah.
1: Yeah,
2: so that's why you had to sleep in today. Yeah. Of course. Crows had a win as well, which is good. And we won't talk about soccer. We just won't.
1: Did you see that news reporter? Sakaris, you called them?
2: No.
1: Oh, there was a reporter from the UK or the States or something, and she was, just talking about the recap of the game. And she's like, yeah, so it was a loss for the Sakaris. Socceroos is what she was trying to pronounce.
2: Well, maybe we've been saying it wrong the whole time.
1: Maybe, you know what? Maybe she's so right.
0: Yeah, it does suck about the Socceroos or...
1: Sakaris.
0: On the way, John Farnham, right now, Stella Lefty, Boston on Paro FM.

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0: RFM, your home of the hits. It was Shawn Mendes, Treat You Better. 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
1: As communities celebrate NAIDOC Week across the country, the future of Australia Day events in the Adelaide Hills is back on the agenda. Council will consider whether to return its citizenship ceremony and civic awards to the 26th of January after moving them in 2023 out of respect for First Nations people. A report is expected to be presented to councillors in September.
0: And if you want more news, head to powerfmsa.com.au. On the way, Alanis Morissette, right now Ed Sheeran and Cyril Camera on Power.

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0: Adelaide Hills, Murray Lands and South Coast, home of the hits, Power FM. That was Bruno Mars, Locked Out of Heaven. And there's a very important event going on tonight that you'll probably want to get along to.
1: South Coast residents have the chance to hear directly from experts about bird flu tonight. The state government's holding a community forum in Goolwa following SA's first confirmed detection of H5 bird flu at nearby Port Elliot. Ministers Claire Scriven and Emily Burke will be there to answer questions and provide an update on the state's response, along with animal health, environment and SA health experts. The forum starts at 6pm at Goolwa Centenary Hall. It is free, but bookings on Humanitix are essential.
0: So that event's tonight, but what about this weekend? If you want to hear all the great stuff that's happening, tune in Friday morning to the Brekkie Show after 7:30, because that's when we'll have Living the Weekend Local with Jackie from Mackie. It's thanks to Lock Around the Clock. 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
6: Afternoon, roads are looking too bad today. We're accident and breakdown free, so no great drivers for the drive home. Do have a burst water main to look out for at Normanville today. That's in South Road near Mountain Avenue. No great delays through there. Works at Meningi, the Princess Highway near Sandham Street, and bits slow for works at Second Valley, Main South Road near Forest Road. Camera, Strathalpen Road, Strathalpen. 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Across the Adelaide Hills, Murraylands and South Coast, till it is in local Power FM.
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7: Hello, I'm Monique Crichton. The PM insists a new defence alliance with Fiji is about more than just China. It comes as Anthony Albanese kicks off a week of Pacific diplomacy. The PM says the agreement with Fiji boosts an already strong relationship.
8: Standing side by side in peacekeeping missions. So this is about our relationship, but elevating it to the highest possible level of an alliance.
7: The PM heads to the Solomon Islands tomorrow. He'll then host the leaders of PNG and Tonga in Brisbane on Wednesday. Meta has defended a change in policy, which has seen some violent content slip through the net. The tech giant has moved to a more reactive approach, where a lot of harmful content is removed only after it's reported. Global Director of Core Policy Benjamin Good has told the Royal Commission into Anti-Semitism the proactive approach risks being too heavy-handed.
9: When we remove content proactively, if we are wrong, if the content does not violate, then there is a significant risk of over-enforcement, which is what we discussed in making the changes.
7: More and more Aussies are turning to weight loss injections, with sales of one drug tripling in a year. The makers of Mounjaro reported sales here in Australia of more than $1 billion, up from around 280 mil the year before. New insider details have been revealed about Taylor Swift and Travis Kelce's New York wedding. A guest claims the pop star and NFL player's vows went for 20 minutes. In sport, England has reached the World Cup quarterfinals with a 3-2 win over Mexico in Mexico City. Earlier, Norway knocked out Brazil 2-1. Queensland skipper Cameron Munster admits leading the Maroons out in an Origin decider will be one of the proudest moments of his career. They're relocating to Brisbane today ahead of Wednesday's big game. And fans have flocked to Adelaide City Centre to celebrate with the Thunderbirds after their Super Netball Grand Final victory over the Vixens. That's the latest in news and sport.
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7: Partly cloudy today, also partly cloudy tomorrow. Murray Bridge 16, Adelaide 17, Strathalbyn and Victor Harbour 15, Mount Barker 14 and Mount Lofty 11 tomorrow.
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0: It's the Ride Home on Parafem, and that was G Flip Bet on Fire. Hey, it's Geordie. And this would have been an interesting sight to see.
1: Yesterday, you might have got caught on Adelaide Road in Mount Barker just after midday.
0: Yes.
1: Thinking, why is there a boat on the road? It's actually a premium Surtees boat, if you don't mind.
0: Must be very nice.
1: Yeah, slipped off the back of a trailer near Dumas Street, or as we like to call it, Dumas Street.
0: Yeah, I thought the locals must call it that, because we do.
1: Turns out, apparently it's not the person's fault. The police have said the driver did nothing wrong. It was due to a winch failure.
0: So we can't call them the name of the street.
1: No, unfortunately not. Okay. But you can drive past, or you could have yesterday, and said, you can't fish there. As I'm sure plenty of people did.
0: I'm sure so many dads did.
1: Yeah.
0: It would have been really good to have gotten like a selfie with the boat on the road. Anyway, coming up in excess right now, Miles Smith, stay if you want to dance on Paris.

0: up with Craig and Chels. You woke up to this.
1: Hang on, we got to watch the Crows tonight. We got to get up early for the Socceroos tomorrow morning. Then we got to watch the Thunderbirds late on Saturday. And then we got to watch Port late on Sunday.
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0: FM, your home of the hits. That was Sam Fender and Olivia Dean. Rein me in. Any local news with Jenny Lemon?
1: A property bigger than some Adelaide suburbs has gone on the market in the Adelaide Hills. A 23.6 hectare block at Leawood Gardens has been listed with a $5 million price guide. Despite its size, the land can't be subdivided under current planning laws, with buyers reportedly considering everything from a private estate to a retreat for disadvantaged children.
0: That last idea sounds like a really good idea. If you want more news, head to powerfmsa.com.au. On the way, Somba right now, Shaggy Angel. I'm

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1: A cruisy run across the Murraylands hills and south coast at this day. Traffic moving nicely across all the majors. Watch out for roadworks along the Princes Highway near Staten Road in Tailem Bend and at Nan Road near Monkhouse Road through Oakbank. Speed cameras are also active on Bywaters Road and Swanport Road through Murray Bridge. South Australia brings you the simple pleasures of winter. With hundreds of experiences and offers, plan your escape at southaustralia.com/winter. Across the Adelaide Hills, Murraylands and South Coast, your leaders in local Power FM.
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Adelaide Hills, Murraylands and South Coast, home of the hits, Power FM. That was Zed Graham, Maren Morris, The Middle. Now, as you know, it's winter, and a lot of us are lucky to have a roof over our head, electric blankets, heaters, warm food, a warm car to get into when you're driving to work, all that type of stuff. There are other people out there who struggle to get anything like that. And that's why we've got Warm Up Winter. All we're asking you to do is help us support local agencies that help those in need. So we're after food, new clothing and blankets, which will go to AC Care in the Murraylands, Whalers Peninsula Community Association on the South Coast and the Mount Barker Community Centre in Adelaide Hills. So if you're thinking, yes, I can donate food, new clothing and blankets, you can actually drop them off at Mount Barker Central or Victor Harbour Central. So it's Warm Up Winter and it's all thanks to Victor Central, Mount Barker Central and Power FM. 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

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H. Geordie, and after four, there's Gracie Abrams. Also, Harry Styles. 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
1: Traffic is moving fine across the Murraylands South Coast and Adelaide Hills this afternoon with a good run across the majors throughout the region. Just watch for roadworks at Nan Road near Monkhouse Road at Oakbank and along Main South Road near Fishery Beach Road in Cape Jervis. Outside of that, we're pretty drama-free. 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
2: Hello, I'm Monique Crichton. The PM has hailed a new defence alliance with Fiji, saying it further strengthens the relationship with our Pacific neighbour. It comes as Anthony Albanese carries out a week of Pacific diplomacy amid the rising influence of China in the region. The PM says the agreement ensures Australia comes to Fiji's aid in the event of any threat.
3: An attack on Fiji from an outside force would trigger Australia's full support.
2: China has carried out a missile test in the Pacific following warnings to neighbouring countries. The long-range missile with a dummy warhead is thought to have been launched from a submarine. A manhunt's underway in New South Wales after a fatal stabbing on the mid-north coast. Police were called to a property in Taree where a 36-year-old man has died at the scene. Experts believe the slump in auction clearance rates will continue after the third straight week where less than half of all properties were sold. Only 49.8% of properties up for auction was sold in the last week, which is up marginally on the week before. Donald Trump has confirmed he'll meet with Ukraine's President Volodymyr Zelensky on the sidelines of the NATO summit in Turkey this week. Trump is expected to arrive in Turkey tomorrow. And Toy Story has topped the national box office for the third week in a row. It's now taken close to $28 million. Minions and Monsters was the second most popular film over the weekend. In sports, Socceroos goalie Patrick Beach has arrived home in Melbourne following the side's heartbreaking exit from the World Cup, and he insists he's fine with coach Tony Popovich's call to replace him for the penalty shootout against Egypt.
4: The call was made from the boss, and I had to sit on the sidelines and support the boys that way and do my part from the sidelines, and I was happy to do it that way.
2: Today's action has seen England and Norway through to the quarterfinals, and fans have flocked to Adelaide City Centre to celebrate with the Thunderbirds after their Super Netball Grand Final victory over the Vixens. That's the latest in news and sport.
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7: Partly cloudy today, also partly cloudy tomorrow. Murray Bridge 16, Adelaide 17, Strathalbyn and Victor Harbour 15, Mount Barker 14 and Mount Lofty 11 tomorrow.
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0: 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Geordie here. 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
1: Music festival Harvest Rock is taking a year off in 2026.
0: Oh.
1: Not just a sabbatical. Taking a gap year. They're saying that good things take time in a social media post, and the two-day festival is usually held around October. So it's the second time Harvest Rock has gone on hiatus. It was paused, they said, in 2024. They came back with, like, Jelly Roll. Remember that?
0: Yeah, that was
1: good, Royal Otis. But, yeah, again, they've chucked it might be every second year, which I don't like.
0: I was going to say, should they just announce their every second year?
1: Yeah.
0: Give themselves a break.
1: Bi-yearly?
0: Biannually, yeah. That sounds right.
1: Yeah.
0: Well, there's no point in asking me because I don't know. On the way, Alex Warren. Right now, Lenny Kravitz. Are you going to go my way on Power FM?

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5: Sorry. It doesn't actually hover, though. It's on wheels.
3: Yeah.
5: Why do you call it? That's a bit of an outrage then, isn't it, Olivia? Have you thought about taking that up with the ACCC, the consumer watchdog?
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1: One of South Australia's best known renewable energy companies has entered voluntary administration. Zen Energy has renewable assets at Taylor Bend, Renmark and other locations across the state. While its retail business has collapsed, the company says its renewable infrastructure assets have already been sold.
0: And for more news, go to powerfmsa.com.au. 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
1: All the majors moving nicely throughout the Murrayland South Coast and hills at this stage. No real issues to report. Adelaide Road and Manham Road also drama-free. There are some roadworks continuing along the southeastern freeway near the emergency crossover at Callington and around Main South Road near Forest Road at Second Valley as well. Otherwise, a pretty cruisy run at this stage. The census is coming this August. You'll get instructions soon on what to do. 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Authorised by the Australian Bureau of Statistics, Canberra. Across the Adelaide Hills, Murraylands and South Coast, your leaders in local Power FM.
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0: Cape Hills, Marylands and South Coast, home of the hits, Power FM. That was Kato with John. Turn the lights off. And yes, it's a bit chilly. And wouldn't you like to warm up your tummy with some...
1: chicken pot!
0: Well, you need to get your hands on some chicken, right? Make sure you're listening tomorrow morning to The Brekkie Show because it's Chicken Tuesday. And if you play the game, you could be scoring a chicken meat pack valued at $35. So you can go make that. It's all thanks to Murray Bridge Meats, 97 Adelaide Road. 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They've got affordable and quality meats. 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

0: Your home of the hits, Paro FM, H. Geordie, and after five, we've got the best of Will and Woody.
1: Yes.
2: Yes, Claudia.
3: Nice, Claude. Well done.
2: I'm feeling a momentum. Let's go straight for can two here, Claudia. Here we go.
1: Beer.
3: No, that was a softie. I think that you might have just been done by the was the volume on the mic there.
2: Did you? How much did you crank me?
3: Well,
2: then?
3: I just a little bit.
2: That was like an explosion.
3: I know, that was a lot. That was a lot of noise.
2: Sorry, Claudia. Let's go to Rory here. All right, Rory. Here's your first can.
4: Beer.
3: Yes.
2: Rory, the GM. Here we go.
3: What's your mic technique with these cans?
2: Mate, you're
3: too far away. You're too close.
2: No,
3: just
2: disagree.
3: Be consistent.
2: I disagree.
3: I'm putting you up at the same level. No, you should know that.
2: Sorry, Rory. We're fighting, Rory.
3: It's $1 million day. Everyone's a bit tense.
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1: Traffic looking pretty good across the regions this afternoon. No major issues to report. Moving nicely throughout the Murraylands Hills and South Coast areas. There are some roadworks continuing along the Main South Road near Forest Road through Second Valley and also on the Southeastern Freeway near the emergency crossover at Callington. Elsewhere, we're drama-free. KFC's new lunchtime box full range packs an unreasonable amount of chicken into mouth-watering $5, $10 and $15 boxes. 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
2: Hello, I'm Monique Crichton. China's state media is reporting it has fired a test launch of a missile carrying a dummy warhead from a submarine in the South Pacific. It had warned its neighbours about what it had planned, but Foreign Minister Penny Wong says Australia has been clear with China that it's regarded as destabilising to the region.
3: Australia's been clear that this proposed test is in the context of a rapid military build-up by China, which is lacking in the transparency and reassurance as to intent that the region expects.
2: That's thanks to the ABC. The Foreign Minister was speaking from Suva, where Australia and Fiji have just signed a defence pact. A 27-year-old man accused of assaulting and killing a man in a Brisbane park early yesterday has been denied bail. Police allege he struck the 66-year-old stranger who fell and later passed away in hospital. Tech giant Meta has defended the way it moderates harmful content across its platforms. The Royal Commission into Anti-Semitism has heard there's been an 80% drop in harmful content being removed since the company moved from a proactive approach to a reactive one. And British pop star Adele has stepped out in public for the first time in 2 years. The 38-year-old was spotted at the F1 race at Silverstone, revealing her son loves the sport. It comes after the singer-songwriter announced she was taking a break from the spotlight back in 2024. In sport, Norway will play England in the World Cup quarterfinals in Miami after both won through today. The campaign's over for Brazil and Mexico. Aussie hopes are riding on Alex de Minaur tonight at Wimbledon, the fifth seed, taking on Italy's Flavio Cavoli in the round of 16. A captain's run at Suncorp is on the agenda tomorrow for the Maroons ahead of Wednesday night's State of Origin clash with New South Wales. The Blues getting news Ethan Strange will be right to go after proving his rolled ankle is up to it. That's the latest in news and sport.
0: 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South Australia is the driest state on the driest continent, and that means cold winters and hot summers. 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Mary Terrace, Murray Bridge and Mount Barker Road, Totnes.
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5: Partly cloudy today, also partly cloudy tomorrow. Murray Bridge 16, Adelaide 17, Strathalbyn and Victor Harbour 15, Mount Barker 14 and Mount Lofty 11 tomorrow.

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0: Geordie asking the important questions, like how much wood can a woodchuck chuck if a woodchuck could chuck wood? 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
2: All the majors throughout the Murrayland South Coast and Hills are still looking pretty good at this stage. If you're heading along the Southeastern Freeway near the emergency crossover at Callington, there are some delays around there with roadworks continuing. And at Main South Road near Forest Road, Second Valley also slowing around works. 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Across the Adelaide Hills, Murrayland and South Coast, your leaders in local Power FM.
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0: 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But don't let that stop you from catching up in the meantime. 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

0: Will and Woody, hope you're having a great drive home. It's swap meet time.
1: Will and Woody swap meet. 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
0: Right, you guys know the deal. We're trading every day on the radio with you guys, trying to convert Paris's psychology textbook into a $10,000 engagement ring for her.
2: Mm-hmm.
0: You're just joining along the journey. The item we have in our possession today, which we would like to trade with you guys, is a Michael Goddard piece of art. This guy is an artist. He's out of Las Vegas. Lee, who bought it, she bought it for $5,000 from him. It is signed by him. It is a limited edition from him. Go to his website. Look at his work online. Mm. Some of his stuff can sell up to $50,000. He's legit. We think this is legit. We've had an evaluator on. Mm-hmm. He might have had a slight miss with what he thought it was worth.
2: It's subjective at the
0: end
2: of the day.
0: And we don't need him out of that figure again.
2: No,
0: what we've got coming in, Woods, today, and I think now we're starting to see this actually is worth something because the items we have here are of value.
2: We're offered a car, the Holden Astra 2008, one of the greatest models that the Holden Astra ever brought out. Only done 131,000 Ks, so that's looking pretty good. We've got a signed Cristiano Ronaldo jersey, which is framed. It's the jersey of Real Madrid after they won a big cup as well, so that adds value, of course.
3: Huge cup.
2: We haven't yet asked any follow-up questions to Tammy, who told us before the song that she has a diamond ring. Hello, Tammy.
4: Hi.
2: Diamond ring. You've got a diamond ring.
4: I do.
0: Wow.
2: Tell us a little bit more, Tammy. What is this diamond ring? Like, why have you got a diamond ring? Is it an old engagement ring for you?
4: It's not an engagement. It was a friendship connection.
2: Okay.
4: I didn't want to go down the engagement path.
0: Right.
2: Okay.
4: And we are still friends, but not together any longer.
2: Okay.
4: But it could be used as an engagement ring, yes.
0: In that
4: vein.
0: Tammy, just a good, I mean, this is almost irrelevant, but your friend gave you a ring, a diamond ring.
4: Yeah, well,
0: and you hooked up and you were hooking up, like you were.
4: Yeah, we were together at the time.
0: And now he's back in the friend zone.
4: Yeah,
0: and you've still got the ring.
4: And I've still got the ring.
0: What was it worth when he gave it to you?
4: About $3,500.
0: Sheesh, capiche. All right. Okay. Not bad.
2: Do you think?
0: Not too bad, Woods.
2: Is it a circular diamond?
4: So what it is it raises up. It's white gold. It raises up into a platform.
0: Beautiful.
4: Like a solitaire, but it's got four diamonds within that square.
0: Wow.
2: Okay.
4: Up the top. And then it's got bezeled diamonds set into the arms going up.
2: Okay. I'm confused, but okay, great. $3,500 ring, which goes up into a platform. That is really confusing. But okay, thank you, Tammy. We've been offered a ring.
0: Hell of an offer. It's to be friend-zoned.
2: That
0: poor man. He wanted it so bad that he gave her a diamond ring. She still put him in the friend box.
2: If he's listening.
0: Wow, the poor fella. And then she's offering his ring up for a trade for a piece of art on the radio. The poor guy. Couldn't be further from it.
2: Still
0: mates, inverted commas. My God. sounds like a restraining order to me.
2: Look, diamond ring, sure. It's $6,500 short of what?
0: We might be able to trade that, though. That's enough. We can get a diamond ring and trade the diamond ring for something else and then work our way up.
2: Become diamond traders.
0: Do you know what I mean? Like, I think there's value there.
2: Sure. Let's go to Naomi here. Naomi, what do you want to swap?
5: I have a massage chair.
2: Interesting. How much did you pay for the massage chair, Naomi?
5: Oh, I paid about $1,000 for it. That's hardly used. We moved house and we just haven't got room for it.
2: Reclined? Is it full recline, Naomi?
5: Oh, yeah, it does. It's got Bluetooth sound.
0: Ooh, what's it worth, Naomi?
2: $1,000. We just bought it for $1,000.
0: Okay. The only thing I'd say about rings.
2: Yes.
0: And we've been here before. Yes. We once tried to do a segment called Lord of the Rings where we collected people's old engagement rings because people were so keen to get rid of them.
2: They were crap.
0: And they're crap rings.
2: Yeah.
0: But a $3,500 diamond ring, Oh, I don't know. We're here again.
2: God.
0: Sorry,
2: I thought you were so sure. You were so confident before. There's something about, I don't like the, it feels like we're losing panache if we get a ring now and then we're trying to get a ring again later.
0: Agreed.
2: Is that fair?
0: Agreed.
2: And I'm sorry if that's the reasoning behind it. We haven't had an automobile yet.
6: Well, then I reckon Ronaldo's jersey's back on for me.
2: What's wrong with the car?
0: What is wrong with the car? Why are you against it?
6: I just don't think it's a good trade. Like, we don't know. It could be an absolute like,
2: I think this is a logistics thing.
0: They're worried about transporting the car.
2: We've got no,
0: You paid $1,500 to get the snake to Queensland.
6: Snake took the whole budge, mate.
0: The snake took the budge. That's the issue.
2: We've got no budge.
0: All right, you can just say that. Yeah, we can't move a car around, can we? It's too much.
6: I would say it's probably a bit much.
0: All right.
2: Okay, cars off.
0: Honesty. The truth will set you free.
2: Now, let's talk about that massage.
0: Yeah. No. We're going the ring. We're going the ring.
2: We definitely go. Okay. Tammy.
7: Yes.
2: We're taking the friendship ring.
7: Done.
2: Great.
0: Beautiful.
2: Great. Pass that news on to your friend.
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22: Hi, I'm Rana Hussain. Australia has claimed a record 7th Women's T20 World Cup with a big win over England. The hosts were sent into bat first, making 150 from their 20 overs. The Aussies chased down the total inside 18 overs. And to Wimbledon, a huge upset for world number one Aryna Sabalenka, who will miss the quarterfinals of a Grand Slam for the first time in 4 years. She's been beaten by 14th seed Naomi Osaka 6-2 to 7-6. Sabalenka says for now she wants to forget about tennis.
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1: All the majors throughout the Murrayland South Coast and Hills are still looking pretty good at this stage. If you're heading along the Southeastern Freeway near the emergency crossover at Callington, there are some delays around there with roadworks continuing. And at Main South Road near Forest Road, Second Valley also slowing around works. 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
2: Hello, I'm Monique Crichton. China's been flexing its muscle in the Pacific. It's launched a long-range missile with a dummy warhead just hours after warning its nearest neighbours about its plan. Foreign Minister Penny Wong has faced the cameras in Suva, where Australia and Fiji today signed a defence pact.
3: I would make this point. The Pacific Islands Forum leaders have made clear that they want the Pacific to be an ocean of peace. We believe this test is inconsistent with that objective.
2: That's thanks to the ABC. Western Australia's fifth case of bird flu has been confirmed, but the experts haven't been able to pinpoint the exact strain being carried by the petrel found on a Perth beach last week, so they're going to presume it's the H5 strain. A Queensland man has been arrested by undercover police charged with grooming offences. The 52-year-old accused of using social media to organise a meeting with a child in the Darling Downs. He's been remanded in custody and will face court next month. 12 days after twin earthquakes in Venezuela and tens of thousands are still unaccounted for, the death toll passing 3,300. And Lionel Richie has reassured fans that he's okay after a recent health scare saw him hospitalised. The 77-year-old was forced to end a show in the US early last month after becoming dizzy. In a social media post, he's thanked his fans and says he's doing well. In sport, Brisbane's becoming a focus for both Queensland and New South Wales ahead of the State of Origin decider on Wednesday night. Maroon skipper Cameron Munster admits he can't wait.
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5: Partly cloudy today, also partly cloudy tomorrow. Murray Bridge 16, Adelaide 17, Strathalbyn and Victor Harbour 15, Mount Barker 14 and Mount Lofty 11 tomorrow.

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8: Good afternoon, everyone. It is Will and Woody. Rule is in the studio again, hey. Which is wonderful. Great to have you here, man.
9: What's going on?
8: Oh, not a lot. Not a lot. We were just talking about our gladiator flail, which you're pretty keen to hit Woody with, which I'm keen on.
9: Yeah, we'll I prefer, like a spanking sort of situation. That'd be nice. I think that'd be more fun. I don't want to, like, hit you across, like, the arm or the thigh like you did. I want to, like, I want a big wacha, you know?
10: Yeah, yeah. You can wacha me for sure.
9: Thank you.
10: Mate, cool. you choose we'll the location on the body.
8: Do it again, maybe. Maybe not the face.
10: No, you need the face.
9: Need that one.
10: But that is, that's legit. That is from the movie. And you are a huge fan of the movie Gladiator?
9: I wouldn't say I'm a huge fan. I remember watching it. But I watched the new one with Paul Mescal, and that one kind of
8: awful,
9: stunk.
8: Awful. One of the worst things that's ever been made.
9: Yeah.
8: Shocking. Yeah. We can't go into it. I've been banned from talking about that. Hey, most people wouldn't know that you're 23, which is wild.
9: Yeah.
8: That's pretty wild. You don't hold yourself like a 23-year-old.
9: I appreciate that.
8: Had this moment last time. And you're edging into the, like, icon area with the girls in particular.
9: Sure.
8: Really hitting off. So how's it feel? How are you handling that? Because it's going to follow you around a little bit. And I know you're a very modest guy. You're a very modest guy. You're handling this very, very well, can I say. Okay. You wouldn't have brought this up or mentioned this unless I had mentioned it. I just want to get inside your head because I reckon it's really tricky to keep a lid on that. How are you going with that?
9: I don't know. It's pretty good to have the sort of team I've got around me and the family I have around me.
8: Yeah.
9: Every time I even talk about myself a little bit too much.
8: Yeah.
9: Oh my God. I'm really? I'm crucified.
8: Really?
9: It's hectic and it's good. It's for the best reasons, especially like my friends, all my best friends are from school, you know, in Sydney.
8: Yeah.
9: Every time I come back to Australia, like, I'll be like, yeah, so I was in, you know, doing this, doing that. And they're just like, look at me. And then I'll immediately shut up and let them talk about what's going on in their life.
8: Yeah.
10: I want to give you permission right now. This is everything your mates would not want. Give me a massive name drop right now from the last 6 months from your life.
8: It's just come off Lollapaloozas. So.
9: I don't know. Honestly, nothing. I don't think I've met anyone that crazy the past 6 months. playing Lollapalooza like on the main stage before Doechii and Sabrina Carpenter.
8: Oh, I was like, God, spare me. Here we go. God, look at this guy. My God.
10: Why do you even bring it up, man?
9: I kept that one to myself for sure.
10: You gotta stay level headed.
8: Wow, that's wild. Man.
9: Walked into that one.
8: Yeah, you did. Yeah. You did. That was a trap. I'm really sorry about that.
10: How do you go with that? I'm always interested in talking to musicians, especially around like nerves and stuff going on a big stage like Lollapalooza. Is there a moment when you're singing when you start feeling confident? Is there like nerves about a certain note that you need to hit, or what's your journey there?
9: No, honestly, I after doing this for so long, that stuff kind of goes away. I used to have like crazy like ticks and sort of things that would come out before I'd go on stage.
10: Oh, really?
9: When I got nervous, there were like little triggers. I used to like gag a lot.
10: Yeah,
9: for some reason, if there was like a note that I was scared about that was like high, I would like fully on stage have to like turn around and go like. I had some like weird things coming through that used to be, I was like around kind of, yeah, high notes or just like random parts of the set that I would get really anxious about. But I don't know. The worst that can happen is really not that bad. And I think I've played like the worst possible shows I've could, you know, and I'm like, even then, like no one really knows.
10: Yeah.
9: So that's kind of helped me go through now. Just like, hey, whatever happens, happens. And I over prepare always, you know, I'm always trying to rehearse and trying to keep vocally fit and do all the things that I need to do so I can, you know, play the show with my eyes closed. But yeah, I mean, I'm always still forgetting little lyrics here and there. Like
8: of course.
9: Wardrobe malfunctions.
8: It's kind of fun when that happens as well. Wardrobe malfunctions.
9: Always.
10: What do you mean?
9: I don't know. I've had like buttons break, obviously.
10: Oh, yeah.
9: I had my pants fall down. Like, almost.
10: Are we talking to Lenny Kravitz there? Have you seen the Lenny Kravitz wardrobe?
9: Oh, like the split.
10: The split leather pants and he was going commando?
9: Yeah, I have seen that. Nothing that bad. But, no, just like a belt breaking, stuff like that. I've had all those little things. And like, if that's the worst that can happen, if that's the most embarrassing thing, like, man,
8: and people get
9: I'm
8: it.
9: Right.
8: It's actually really cool when you go and watch someone live and you see like an obvious chink in the armor and the performer's like, oh, sorry, that wasn't meant to be there.
9: Yeah.
8: And then they kind of, you're like, oh, cool, it's a person.
9: Making a joke
8: about
9: it.
8: I'm actually seeing a person. I forgot that I was watching a person up there.
9: Exactly.
8: Makes it way more human.
9: And you're here on Will and Woody.
8: Nice. Gorgeous.
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6: Rule is in the studio here on Will and Woody.
7: Hello.
6: I've been meaning to ask you something. Last time we spoke, you were saying that you were playing basketball with Bon Iver.
7: Talking about name drops, bring it up again. That was the one. That's a good one.
6: Oh, this is like largely off air.
7: Yeah.
6: You were playing like, just like pick up with him in LA. And
7: yeah.
6: His real name's Justin. So you've just been calling him Justin. But obviously in your head, knowing that it's Bon Iver.
7: Yeah.
6: Have you had the moment where you're like, dude, just so you know, I know. You know,
7: No.
6: You're Bon, and
7: no,
6: I'm also a
7: definitely,
6: Mizzou.
7: Definitely not.
6: Wow.
7: No. I still believe he has no idea who I am, which
6: How
7: is great.
6: How long has this been going on for?
7: Well, I guess when was the first time we played? Well, yeah, right before I saw you guys last.
6: Yeah.
7: So a few months.
6: You're still playing ball with Bon Iver and not mentioning
7: I've only
6: the fact.
7: Been back once since then.
6: But you've played since then?
7: Yeah.
6: And you did. Oh, it's amazing.
8: And you never bring
6: well
8: up.
6: Done.
8: You never bring up music
7: no.
8: when you.
6: The self control.
8: That's actually really nice, though. It must be nice for you too.
7: That's the best way to keep it.
6: Yeah, honestly. No, Hundo. It's the only way to keep the friendship.
7: And, you know, I got a text from Tobias like a couple months ago as well. Like after this, and he was like, "Oh, I'm in the studio with Justin today. Like, you want to come through? Like, it'd be cool to like you know work on some stuff." And I wasn't in the country. I was so upset. Like, I wasn't in LA, and I was like, that would have been the perfect introduction.
6: Time. Yeah. You're like, oh, well, here he is. No. Oh, we're from different. Oh, yeah, the guy from the court in the studio. And now you've missed that. Now he'll just be your basketball buddy.
7: Forever. Yeah.
8: If we ever interview Bon Iver, I say we break it.
6: I know.
8: We go, you know that guy you play pickup with?
7: Yeah, I'm sure he's listening.
8: He's a musician. Big fan of the pod. Touché. Huge podcast
6: touché,
8: listener.
6: Touché.
8: Hey. I don't know anything about this as well, Rule, but am I right in saying that you recently had a stolen possession returned to you?
7: There was a massive full circle moment, like a 7-year full circle moment that happened a couple weeks ago.
8: Yeah.
7: And my very first show in LA, it was the last show of tour. This is 2019. It was 16. I bought an Acne Studio sweater. So it was the first like big purchase I ever made in my life.
8: Wow,
7: and
8: cool.
7: I was so, so excited. It was also kind of like, it was my birthday like that
6: Aww.
7: Week. It was a whole thing. I was so excited. I remember going to the LA show, like wearing it the whole day. And then backstage, I went to get changed to my actual show fit, like took it off, hang it up on my little hanger. And I get back from the show and it was gone. I was like, okay, surely someone's like either packed it up or put it somewhere, you know, asking around. No one knew where it was. And then the artist like liaison guy was working at the venue had disappeared as well. And we were like, surely not. Anyway, a few months later, it was confirmed. Like, we found a photo of her wearing it on her Instagram, like the girl that was working at the venue. And, like, yeah, she just stolen it off of the... Anyway, and then the venue fired her, and it was a whole thing. And we had a number, so we, like, cold-called her, like, a couple of times. Over, like, a year, we kept just, like, randomly calling her. If I was, like, drunk or bored, I would just be like, it's cool, the girl. And, like, she'd always somehow pick up. And we'd always just be like, give it back. And she'd just be like, I don't have it. And we're like, yeah, we know you do. Anyway, and then... After 7 years, I played a show in San Francisco like 2 weeks ago, 3 weeks ago, and I walk into my green room and hanging up in my dressing room.
8: No way.
6: Cool.
7: Was the sweater with a note on it being like, oh, the lady who stole it returned it to the venue like years after. Wow. We couldn't get your contact. We didn't know how to send it to you. But then the person who was working the venue and moved to San Fran and whatever and just like knew that I was playing and they still had it. And yeah.
8: So sorry, when you were pranking her, being like, you've got my jumper, and she was like, I don't have it. She was actually telling
7: the
8: truth.
7: Yeah, she had sent it back. Yeah.
9: And you were just terrorizing her.
7: But she stole. I don't know. I still stand by it. She's a terrible person.
9: She stole it. She stole it.
6: How did you know it was the same sweater?
7: Because you know why I know it was? I remember the day I got it, I had a, I was signing, I was doing some signings on the thing and I got some text, I got some texture on it, like some, I got some black Sharpie on it and I was so upset and it was like on the sleeve.
9: Yeah.
7: And the first thing I did when I checked it, I was like, and it was there and I was like, okay, it's authentic.
9: Wow. That's wild. Yeah. Have you got it?
7: It's in my home hanging up now in Sydney.
9: Wow, nice.
7: It's like, it does not fit me anymore and also looks like so dated. I would never wear it now. It's kind of ugly. I was like,
9: yeah.
8: What was I thinking?
7: Yeah, honestly, I look back, I was like, that was the first thing I decided to buy. My big purchase.
9: That's nice though.
7: Yeah, I know. It was wholesome.
9: Brand new record, Kicking My Feet and Screaming, out June 12th. If people want to go and get it, you got a new single called Hate Myself just released.
7: Yes.
9: Remember if I'm wrong, you filmed it with like nerd clusters?
7: That's a crazy one. I don't know where you got that from. I posted a TikTok the song is about nerd
9: clusters.
7: Because it's about how much I love them so much and how they make me feel so terrible after eating like a whole bag of them.
9: Yes.
7: You're right. Sorry, my bad.
9: Thank you. How dare you ever
7: question music,
9: my journalistic integrity.
7: I'm like contracted to post like 40 TikToks a day. I forget what I say and all of them. But I've got them on my rider, so that's a bad thing as well.
9: Oh, whoa. Yeah,
8: so how many do you get? So like backstage,
7: I'll get like a couple bags.
9: Oh.
7: And I'll try and I'll get through them. They're so good. They're so, so good.
9: Right, well, speaking about hating yourself and punishing yourself, you were eyeing off our gladiator flail before.
7: Yes.
9: Live whipping of Woody.
8: We should offer that to all our guests. You're the first guest, by the way, to whip me.
7: Wow, thank you so much.
9: Yeah. That's lovely, actually.
8: You can add that to your beautiful list of accomplishments.
7: That is stunning. Yeah, the next name drop.
9: It's up next on Will and Woody.

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7: You want a wine? 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
8: Absolutely.
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8: Mel had a night away.
7: By herself?
8: Yeah, this is the thing I want to get into, because okay. 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
7: When you're married to Tom, maybe it's not weird.
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9: Yes, that's right. It's Chat G&T with Georgie and Tom. Cheers, guys.
10: Cheers.
9: I'm gonna pop a bottle.
10: Oh, God, don't let it hit the roof. I'll get in trouble.
9: Oh, that's a real bottle right there.
10: Not a sound effect.
9: We've never done that before.
10: No, we haven't.
9: Look, massive show coming up. I better do a Bali wrap because I've just returned from a holiday, and I'll let you know all about it because I had my... I had my nerves.
10: You did. But I was getting some updates that made me jump onto Grand Hyatt Noosa Dua and try and book it. You made it sound pretty good.
9: Yeah, I'm do a full wrap soon.
10: Okay, well, while you were gone.
9: What did I miss?
10: Plenty. I just had another classic, a little bit like the rego, I guess you could say, when I didn't pay my rego for nearly 5 months.
9: Yep.
10: You know, but survived, you know what I mean? Like, it's another one of those conundrums, but I've survived it.
9: Okay. It's the best part of having a radio show. Anything bad is good content.
10: It is. That's
9: always look on the bright side of life.
10: That's right.
9: All right, let's get into it next. We're Chat G&T with Georgie and Tom.
0: The weekend was loud. 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
0: Hot
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3: 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I'm talking about termites, rats,

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1: Just a bit of fun banter for your Monday night.
0: That's right. It's time for Great.
2: I think it's great.
3: I think it's great.
4: So great.
0: Or Grow Up.
3: Grow Up.
2: Grow Up.
5: You need to grow up.
0: Yes, that's right. It's our favourite game, Great or Grow Up. I'm going to pose a scenario, and you, the listener, has to decide whether it's great.
1: Yes.
0: Or grow up.
1: Love it.
0: So this week, got some inspiration just taking my daughter around a local shopping centre. And as they do, they have those mini kids rides. You know, often there are like little Wiggles carousel,
1: yes,
0: or a big red car or something.
1: Yes.
0: It's just like an Angry Birds type.
1: I've seen the Angry Birds one.
0: So, paying for these, because there was a family there, and they were like, no, sorry, it's broken, it doesn't work.
1: The classic
0: parent move, say that it's broken,
1: it works.
0: Paying for a kiddie ride in a shopping centre, great or grow up, what do you think?
1: So, I've done it heaps, paid for it heaps, and it's annoying, but the reason we started it was generally it was a reward for something. So you get a haircut, you get a ride on a kiddie ride. That was their thing.
0: That's perfect.
1: So if they've not had a haircut or not done something for a reason or it's not a special thing, no. I'm like, you can sit on it, but I'm not tapping my card.
0: Mm.
1: They've definitely caught me at weak moments.
0: Definitely.
1: And they're like, please. And you're like,
0: jeez,
1: okay.
0: I can catch your weak moments.
1: And then you tap it and every kid in the shopping centre, they're like little freaky, like their heads turn it moves. And they all come over wanting to get on. And I'm like, no, I've paid this $3. This is my kid's freaking ride.
0: It's a good way to get every parent in the shopping centre to hate you because they've all lied to their kids and they said, no, so it's out of order. It doesn't work.
1: Yeah.
0: I think they're great because...
1: Oh, you think they're great?
0: I'm going to go great.
1: I wasn't expecting that.
0: Because, and I'm not saying you have to pay for it every time, but I'm saying they're a great option because they're there and you don't have to pay. You can let them hop on and have a turn, which I usually do. And then the rare occasion, I'll go, let's go.
1: Okay, we'll do it today.
0: We'll do a ride. Yeah. And it lights, you know, they love it. It makes their day. So I think they're great for that because you just have to have a bit of backbone and say, like, no, we're not going to pay for
1: that. Well, you have to actually parent.
0: Yeah.
1: Yeah. That's the thing. It's like people go, oh, they're so annoying. And then I have to tap it. It's like, well, you don't. You can just be a parent and say, no, not today or whatever.
0: And then when you do give it to them, they really appreciate it. And it can be a reward for sitting still through a haircut or going to the dentist or going through swimming or whatever like that.
1: That's it.
0: Like, they might be annoying, but I think they're great.
1: I think they're great. And I will say, and I saw this from that Maggie Dent, that parenting expert. I think it was her. Someone said, you know, like we restrict our kids so much. No, you can't have that chocolate. You can't have this, whatever. One of the tips is randomly reward them when they're least expecting it.
0: Yeah, yeah.
1: And I do that a fair bit. So we were at Toowong Village and there's a meter, you know, from cars.
0: Yeah, yeah, yeah.
1: There's a meter one on the bottom level and we just happened to go past it. Normally it's like, yeah, you can sit on it and then we'll keep going. And they were like, oh, just jump on. And I said, let's tap it, hey? And the three of them were like, what?
0: Come out. I love this.
1: I'm in a good mood today, guys. Boom. $3. And they're just frothing
0: and
1: over
0: honestly,
1: it.
0: Honestly, like, you say no so many times that you never actually check the price. It's like, if it's $3, what's $3? Like,
1: I know.
0: You know, it's $3. It's fine. So, and look, we put this up, the people's poll. We did put it up. And
1: on our socials, please follow us on Instagram or TikTok.
0: Yep. 86% say grow up. So overwhelming, we are in the minority.
1: There you go.
0: So
1: I wonder,
0: maybe these grumpy people could just try it once.
1: They're all probably childless. You know. Clever people,
0: yeah. Well slept.
1: Yep.
0: All right, so that's great or grow up. We've decided today, kids' rides, unfortunately, grow up. But if you've got a suggestion, hit us up on our Instagram.
1: Yes.
0: Suggest maybe you got a cracker. Send them in.
1: Please do. We love hearing from you.
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6: 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Sounds fun, eh? This is Chat GNT with Georgie and Tom.

0: that's right. Down for another week. It's Chat G&T with Georgie and Tom.
1: Yes. Good to be back, gang.
0: And it's been a while since I've given you a titty bit.
1: Yes.
0: I know how you love your titty bits.
1: Love it.
0: How about
1: what
0: this?
1: What you got?
0: This headline. 99-year-old husband ended a 77-year marriage after learning of wife's affair from the 40s.
1: What?
0: So he sat on this for quite a while.
1: Hang on,
0: actually,
1: though.
0: No, she sat on someone. A 99-year-old Italian man.
1: And of course, the Italians. I bloody love it.
0: Yeah, you've been...
1: You know, aren't they the love? Or is that the French?
0: I think Italian.
1: Italians are like love. Yeah. It's like, hey, you
0: love
1: wanna,
0: language.
1: You want to, you know... You want to sleep with that person? I sleep with that person. It's so good.
0: Slice of my pizza.
1: Although it was not all good for this old man. He was not happy.
0: At 99, you think by that time, you know your wife.
1: Yes.
0: You're nearly reaching 100.
1: Yes.
0: Like, you've had all the surprises. You've had kids. Kids have had kids.
1: He's probably a great-great-granddad. You never know.
0: Yeah. He's reportedly ending a 77-year-old marriage after discovering letters which appeared to reveal his wife has had an affair decades earlier. Classic chicks, mate. Sneaky little chicks. The man identified in reports and court documents only as Antonio is said to have found the letters in an old chest of drawers before Christmas. It's bloody ruined his Christmas.
1: Oh, that would have.
0: This is your last Christmas before you shuffle off, probably.
1: I was going to say, he's had 99 good old years, you know.
0: Oh, but all right. Let's get to his wife, Rosa. Reportedly 96 at the time, said to have admitted to the affair, which allegedly took place in the 1940s, back when she still had it going on.
1: Oh, my gosh. She would have.
0: 70 years ago. Maybe during the war, she's like seen like an American soldier and go, all right.
1: He might have been off. Yeah, that's true.
0: A couple have been married since the 1930s and had 5 children together, as well as grandchildren and great-grandchildren.
1: There you go.
0: But despite more than 7 decades together, Antonio is filed for divorce.
1: Mm.
0: See you later, mate. Pack your bags.
1: I would... Look, you'd
0: be
1: angry.
0: Get on your
1: angry,
0: Vespa
1: but
0: and
1: I'd,
0: get out of here.
1: I just...
0: Okay?
1: Nah.
0: You'd stick with him.
1: Oh, well, you'd be like angry, but at 99, who could be bothered? Like, you can hardly
0: so
1: get out
0: true.
1: Of bed.
0: And it's probably like, she probably like looks after him, makes his meals and like gets his breakfast ready, gets all his medication ready. And he's like, nah, you can go.
1: Oh.
0: Imagine the day after he's like,
1: oh, what?
0: How do I feed myself?
1: I do all this myself. I always think that for that generation of blokes that aren't like you guys who have learnt to actually look after yourselves, like almost
0: and
1: my dad and older,
0: yeah,
1: they've just been waited on hand and foot. They're not walking away.
0: No, that's so true.
1: Yeah. But so that guy's like, yeah, that's crazy
0: so
1: for him to walk away.
0: You reckon there's a term limits? Like if it's past, I mean, 77 years is a long time, but if it's gone like 50 years, you can forgive it?
1: Well, I don't know if I'd forgive it, but I'd be like, I'm really old. I don't like what you did, but let's just...
0: Also, what did you do again? I've forgotten.
1: Yeah. I can't remember. And then it'd be like, what do you want to watch on TV tonight? We're having bolognese? Great. Okay, back to it. Like, whatever.
0: Let's put blue heelers on again. Yeah, exactly.
1: Blue heelers. Some Lisa McCune. That'll fix everything. It's all good.
0: That's a wrap for Chat G&T. So don't forget, you can grab us anytime by downloading the iHeart app for free and searching Chat G&T.
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0: From Victor Harbour Fish and Chips to Mount Pleasant Metwurst to a Murray Bridge savoury slice roll. 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

0: 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Philip Garrett doors for me.
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0: Is that it? CBD oil. 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
1: 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I'm listening to that. Yeah. I'm on the cannabis and I'm driving.
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3: three signed Taylor Swift CDs,
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3: a psychic endorsed unscratched scratchy,
2: then to a limited edition print from artist Michael Goddard.
3: And then suddenly, we're taking the friendship ring.
2: What was it worth when he gave it to you?
4: About $3,500.
3: Diamond ring, sure. It's $6,500 short.
2: Harris is actually in the studio with us today.
3: Do you have any other requests?
5: A big oval diamond.
3: Okay. Yeah. It's ring or bust.
5: Yeah.
3: Great. It's good. It's good to know.
0: Will and Woody's swap meet. Swap the deal. Keep the good energy with Glowbird.
6: Alrighty, well, there you go. So it's a $3,500 diamond ring. That's what you're swapping for today. Not good enough. Not good enough is what Paris said mm-hmm. when she came in here.
3: Fair enough. That's fair enough. She's got a vision, Will. She's
6: I don't
3: got a vision.
6: Like it. So we're going to swap it again. I don't like it. And look, we're pumped. Give us another swap. Give us another challenge.
3: You guys should be pumped. Yes. We're effectively saying, text us now, 0429 131065 and tell us what you'll give us for a $3,500 ring.
6: Yes, I know. Very exciting.
3: We're in a great spot.
6: I mean, Annalise has come in here and told me that there's a photo of the ring she's put on my OneNote, but I mean, you're a great producer, AB, but we all know the text where you stumble. I don't think you managed to do that.
5: I believe it's in there, but that's fine.
6: Let's have a look. What have you got? Whoa, wow, that's gorgeous.
3: Pinch and zoom.
6: That's gorgeous.
3: Great ring. I don't know rings, but it's got the diamonds on the side, on the band there. It's got a square diamond
6: in the middle there.
3: Square cut.
6: Is that on our socials? Can you post? You don't know how to post.
5: I don't know how to post, but Sexy Dust
6: can post. Yep. Get it up, Sexy. Have you posted, Sexy? Have not.
5: I just sent it to him, to be fair.
7: No, I haven't posted it yet.
3: Oh, yeah. Maybe post it.
6: We're off the boil, guys.
3: Maybe if you're wearing it, Sexy.
5: Happy Monday.
6: Monday. Come on. We've all had a couple of days off. We've all had a reset.
3: Hey, come on. Give the team a break.
6: No, we're serious. Paris is here on Friday. She wants the $10,000 diamond ring. Today's our chance. I just thought we'd all get in here on our A game today.
3: Give us a break, man. Darcy's been partying for 72 hours straight. Sexy, he had a house party on Friday. He said he finished at 6 p.m. last night.
6: Sexy Darcy.
3: Unbelievable, Darcy.
7: No, that's true.
6: Tip of the cap, Darcy. Tip of the cap.
0: It's Will and Woody.
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0: That's my... 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It's Will and Woody keeping you up.
1: Wilbur, huge kudos goes to Delta Goodrum, who came fourth in Eurovision with the song Eclipse. Unreal. Super proud of her. She was awesome. Can't wait till she gets back, making it seem like we're mates. You know, we'll probably interview her at some stage and I'll get to get around her. But song that won is an absolute banger. So if you're not across it, Bulgaria won the Eurovision competition. A singer called Dara from Bulgaria won with a song called Bangaranga.
2: I'm the Bangaranga. I'm a ninja. I'm a demon.
1: Oh my God.
2: I'm a psycho from the reason. I'm a mover. I'm
1: now,
2: a
1: I have had that on repeat for the last 20. That long. Stop now, because here's what I want to do. I have never been more passionate about getting a song on this radio show in my life.
3: Wow.
1: The people need to hear Bangaranga by Dara, the winner of Eurovision.
3: Okay.
1: So look, right now I'm just trying to build a bit of an army.
3: Just play it, man.
1: No, see, here's the thing. We're not allowed.
3: Just play it.
1: We're not trusted with music. It needs to go past a...
3: The music director.
1: The music director, he chooses all the songs. We're not trusted with putting any music in this show.
3: Mm.
1: I need to build an army, then I'm going to call him up next. And I'm going to really need you to be stern with him, Will, and say, hey, we're playing Bangaranga. But we need to build the army. 13.
3: Just play the song, Brent, man.
1: I like my job. 131065 is our number. If you love Bangaranga by Dara and you want to hear it, call now, please, because I need to hear your voices. I need to hear the love for it. If you're in the demo, 25 to 50 female, that's even better. Say you love it. Let's call Brad.
3: Oh, we're not calling Brad with
1: them. We're calling Brad. We're calling Brad. Well, you've got it. There are certain things you've got to do, all right, to be respectful in business, all right? It's basic ethics.
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0: when you have these two. It's Will and Woody keeping you up.
1: So if right up next, we've been doing this show together for 2 weeks. The entire time, I've got something that I need to tell you, I think.
2: Why?
1: Why now
2: is it a confession?
1: I just feel, it's weighing on me.
2: You've done something to me?
1: And I haven't done something to you. I used you.
2: That's okay. Everyone uses me. No, I'm joking. It's not cool.
1: In like a really embarrassing way.
2: Oh, what do you mean? For me? You better not have embarrassed me. I'm trying to live up to some cool factor.
1: I think by association, I've probably brought your cool down as well. But it's most embarrassing
2: so
1: for
2: much
1: me.
2: What people think of me? Oh, really?
1: Yeah.
2: Okay, good.
1: It's horrific for me.
2: Really?
1: I'm going to tell you.
2: I can't wait to hear it.
1: I'll tell you up next. It's Will and Woody with Sophie Monk.

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0: up early. It's Will and Woody keeping you up.
1: Woodrow, I love this, mate. Courage from you.
2: Well,
1: courage.
2: Yeah, that's
1: your middle name.
2: Sometimes I just have to put a line in the sand.
1: Yep.
2: Now, for those that don't know, whilst we talk on radio, we have no say in what music we play. We have a music director. His name is Brad. He chooses the music, does a great job. But, you know, sometimes we're particularly moved by a song, Wilbur. And I have been moved. I've been moved hard. Eurovision, the winner of the competition, Dara from Bulgaria, has an absolute corker of a song called Bangaranga, right? I want to hear it. I think more people need to hear it. If you're across it, you're listening right now going, oh, yeah, that is a banger and I love it. It should be on high rotation. I came in today and I half expected it to be in the log. I was like, when are we playing it kind of thing? I was shocked to see that it wasn't there. A lot of love coming through from calls.
1: So many people. So many people have called.
2: They also want to hear it. But here's the thing, Will.
1: Because effectively, you've asked people to call, yes, if they love the song, but also because you feel like you're going to need at least 10 other people to get the balls to call the music director and ask for the song to come on.
2: Well, I said before the song, I want to build an army.
1: I'm not sure what sort of chat you've had with the producers, but I know it's got to be desperate when they've got both hotlines running to call a couple of the Will and Woody fan faves to come and support you as well.
2: No, I think we were calling them back. They're having some phone trouble. Anyway, if you guys can all hear me, hold the line because I will use you when I need to. But we also have the music director Brad's number, so I'm going to call him now, and just, you know, hello.
3: Hello.
2: Is this Brad?
3: Hello.
2: Is this
3: no?
2: Is this Brad's partner?
4: No.
1: What?
2: Who's that?
4: This is Brad.
2: G'day, Brad. Sorry, mate. We said a bit of a crosswire there or something.
1: Who answered the phone, Brad?
4: I did. That's my beautiful bassy baritone voice.
2: Oh. There you go. Sorry, we could hear a woman there for a little bit. But anyway, mate, I should let you know.
1: I might have had a hot mic moment there, Brad. Gee whiz, Coldplay concert.
4: I'm just all alone, quietly working away.
2: All right.
4: Can I help?
2: Okay. So you're live on radio, Brad, as I'm sure you know.
4: Oh, hi, Will and Woody.
1: Hi, Brad.
2: Fantastic. Hi, Brad. Were you across Eurovision on the weekend?
4: Yes.
2: Were you across the winning song by Bulgaria?
4: Bangaranga, across Dara's pop banger. A bit un-Australian though that you're pushing this.
1: Yeah, it feels strange.
2: Well, no, I did say before that I loved Delta. I loved Delta, but I think Bangaranga could be the song of a generation. I do, Brad. Any chance I could play it right now?
4: Well, look, Woody, I do appreciate the call. You know, unlike Will in the background there saying, mate, just play it.
2: Classic Will. What a coward. Brad.
4: Can we do Will and Woody swap meet? How about we swap Will out? But anyway.
2: Look, Brad, before you answer, actually, Brad, I've got Nicole here. Nicole, you're right in the demo, Nicole. You're loving Bangaranga?
5: Absolutely, and I'm 55.
2: There you go,
1: Brad.
2: Slightly out of the demo, but that's okay. We've got Stacey here. Stacey, hopefully you're right in the demo. Stacey, you're loving Bangaranga, Stacey?
6: I'm absolutely loving it. It's a banger of a song.
2: There you go.
6: You have to play it.
1: There you go. We got Viv here.
2: Viv, you're loving loving the song, Viv?
7: Oh, absolutely. Yep. I'm the Bangaranga. No one's going to sleep tonight.
2: Viv's had a couple. Let's go to Jordan. Jordan, you want to hear Bangaranga?
8: Yes, please. That song slaps. Get it on there.
1: Yeah, there we go. Well said, Bradley.
2: Resounding. Back over to you, Brad. What were you saying about playing that song?
4: Well, look, you know, the audience votes are in. I mean, it feels like it's Eurovision 2.0.
1: Yeah, it does a bit. Yeah.
4: Look, you know, I'm not one to get in the way of music passion. So if you've got it there, off YouTube, presumably, or iTunes, go ahead and give it a spin.
1: Wow. Here we go.
2: Look at that. Here it is. This is the Bulgarian song by Dara, the winner of Eurovision 2026. It truly is a scorcher. Turn it up.
1: Will and Woody. Thanks, Brad.

0: Sorry, Brad, I will never question your authority ever again.
1: It gets better.
0: That could be the worst song I've ever heard.
1: It gets better.
0: Mate, let's get back to the programming.
1: No!
0: Let's get back to the king.
1: No!
0: Brad's back.
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0: up early. It's Will and Woody keeping you up. 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
1: Okay. 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
2: Right, well, let's tell everyone what we've got first. So it's $3,500 diamond ring. We're trying to get to a $10,000 diamond ring. 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
1: We respect
2: it's her an engagement ring. 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Let's do it together. So we'll kick off with Zoe.
1: Yes.

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0: Replacing snores with laughs. 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
1: You Woods, you want to talk John Travolta?
2: Yeah, he's becoming the king of the gaff. For such an extraordinary performer, you wouldn't expect it from John. So he, on the weekend, got the Palme d'Or at Cannes. It's like a lifetime achievement award. It's a great award to get.
3: Yeah.
2: Now, I don't know if he accidentally did this or intentionally did this, but he has had, in my opinion, an all-time laughable gaffe when accepting the award.
1: Are we going to talk about the kit?
2: We will talk about the kit, but before I go to any of that, before I go to his performance at Cannes over the weekend, I think it would be remiss of us to not play the last time he introduced someone on stage at the Oscars, I believe. He was trying to introduce Idina Menzel.
3: Yes.
2: Who is the singer in the movie Frozen.
3: Yeah, plays Elsa in Frozen. Plays Elsa. Famously sung Let It Go.
2: And here was a very heartfelt introduction from Travolta to Idina Menzel.
4: There will always be a special place in my heart for the movie musical. Here to perform the Oscar-nominated, gorgeously empowering song, Let It Go, the wickedly talented, one and only Adele Dazeem.
2: Right at the finish there. I imagine, and we've talked about it a lot, but I would imagine the auto prompt maybe paused or something, and then he just shot from the hip. And went with Adele.
1: I think it's a quality pad. I maintain that. They're wickedly talented. That's a quality pad.
2: Yep.
1: And they're only the best pad that long.
2: And the prompts didn't work.
1: Nah, and he went with Adele.
2: Anyway,
1: wickedly talented.
2: Now to Cannes. Many years on.
1: Yeah, now to Cannes,
2: Firstly, he's rocked up with a beret.
1: Well, first of all, I think it's worth pointing out. He's rocked up with his daughter, which is kind of beautiful.
2: I think beautiful.
1: I didn't even know Travolta had a daughter.
2: He does. What's his daughter's name?
1: No idea.
5: B-L-E-U.
2: Oh, he's really...
5: So Ella Bleu Travolta.
2: Okay, he's really inspired by the French. Kelly Preston is the mum. So he's inspired by the French. So he's called his daughter Ella Bleu, and then he's wearing berets now. Dragon She was like, Dad, I've bought you a beret. I reckon you should wear it to Cannes.
1: I mean, there's been rumors circulating about, Travolta's sexuality for a long time. He is looking incredibly camp in this kit.
2: Well, it's the beret.
1: On Reddit, everyone's posting those photos of, an Ed Harris when he plays the guy in... The Truman Show, the guy with the beret.
2: Oh, yeah, where's the beret? He's like the director.
1: It's a director's beret.
2: Yeah,
1: but it's kind of like a pale sort of off-white.
2: I think
1: His tie.
2: Right.
1: He's gone with the sockless loafer. I'm sorry, but...
2: Where's Ella Bleu there? Where's his daughter Ella Bleu? She's got to say something. She's like, Dad, put some socks on for starters.
1: Ella Bleu speaking, the beret blows. No, I wonder if this was a bit of a moment for him.
2: What do you mean?
1: Well, like, I can't see. I mean, honestly, I hate stereotype here, button push Tommy. Maybe you can jump in here and provide a little bit of credibility here, but I can't see many men, straight men, wearing that down the red carpet.
2: Tommy?
1: I'm just going to put that out there.
6: Yeah, he looks pretty.
2: Okay. All right. Well, maybe this is the moment. Okay, well, beret to one side. Uber, this is the bit that I really enjoy.
1: He
2: wins the Palme d'Or, which again...
1: A lifetime achievement.
2: Huge respect, and he deserves it. He's had an extraordinary career, John Travolta.
1: Yeah.
2: So he wins the Palme d'Or, and he comes up and makes an acceptance speech.
1: Yeah.
2: Okay, here's what he said.
4: And I just can't believe it. This is beyond the Oscar, really. So, so much.
2: He said, beyond the Oscar.
1: What does that mean?
2: It is like the Oscars awards, right?
1: Yeah, it's above and beyond the Oscars.
2: Beyond the Oscar, right?
1: Yeah.
2: He's never won an Oscar.
1: Oh, no.
2: You can't get on stage and win a Lifetime Achievement Award and go, this is beyond even the Oscar. I'm like, mate, you never won one. Why did no one in the crowd say?
1: He's losing it.
2: You can't say that it's better than another achievement if you haven't won that achievement.
1: He's wickedly talented. I'll put it down to
2: unbelievable beyond the Oscar. You never got one.

0: focus on keeping your eyes open, because they have your ears covered. It's Will and Woody keeping you up.
1: So,
2: yeah,
1: it's over for your small tenure on the show. Will is back tomorrow, which is obviously very exciting as well. Like, I don't want to make it seem like it's emotional.
2: No, it's great.
1: He's coming back. That's good. That's very exciting that Will is coming back. But I have had so much fun with you. So.
2: Oh, me too. Thank you. And next child, maybe I'll come around. Or puppy. Or cat.
1: Yeah, bloody.
2: Or bird. Whatever you have. I will be there.
1: Okay, great.
2: This music's making me feel so sad.
1: Well, it's an emotional time.
2: Oh my God.
1: And you said before, I just want to get this on record, I can call you whenever I want, any time of the
2: Doesn't
1: day.
2: Doesn't mean I'll answer, but you ring me whenever you like. And if you see the green come up, it's because you're blocked. Thanks for having me.
1: Oh, thanks for making me laugh.
2: Thanks for listening to me, everyone, too, by the way. Sorry if I wasn't great, but... Kiss, kiss. Love you guys. They've been very nice on socials.
1: It's radio. Stop blowing kisses.
2: Oh, yeah, that's right. I thought they could hear it. And I said kiss, kiss anyway. Oh, well. Bye, guys.

0: most annoying thing for someone to borrow of yours?
1: Will and Woody for your drive home.
2: Olivia, worst thing someone can borrow.
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4: I don't, what,
2: a lot of questions here, Olivia. You have a hoverboard?
3: Yeah.
5: Sorry. It doesn't actually hover, though. It's on wheels.
3: Yeah.
5: Why do you call it? That's a bit of an outrage then, isn't it, Olivia? Have you thought about taking that up with the ACCC, the consumer watchdog?
3: Yeah, sort of.
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2: 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I'm on the cannabis and I'm driving.
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From Victor Harbour Fish and Chips to Mount Pleasant Metwurst to a Murray Bridge Savoury Slice Roll. 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
1: Traffic is moving well across the Maryland South Coast and hills this morning with a good run on the major routes throughout the region. Just watch for roadworks on Nan Road near Monk House Road at Oakbank and Main South Road near Fishery Beach Road at Cape Jervis. 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
2: Hello, I'm Jenny Lenman. Authorities are investigating two new suspected cases of H5 bird flu in SA. A sick giant petrel has been recovered from Knights Beach near Port Elliot, the same area where the state's first confirmed case was detected last month. A second sick bird also reported at Glenelg yesterday. PIRZA says more than 850 samples have been tested across the state, with only one confirmed positive case so far. A truckload of carrots has gone up in flames in the Murray Mallee. Firefighters were called to the Mallee Highway at Moorlands yesterday afternoon, where a bee double transporting carrots caught alight. The driver wasn't hurt after getting clear of the vehicle. Damage to one trailer is estimated at $80,000. More South Australians experiencing life-threatening emergencies are receiving ambulances on time. The latest figures show Priority One response performance has improved from just under 60% in 2022 to more than 72% this year. The state government says projects like the expanded emergency department at Mount Barker will continue to strengthen the health system. After widespread flooding across the hills and Fleurieu last week, police are reminding drivers to take road closure signs seriously. A 73-year-old man had to be rescued after his ute became stranded in floodwaters at Finniss. Police say he was lucky that he wasn't injured. And excitement is building among South Coast whale watchers after the season's first calf was officially confirmed. A southern right whale mother and calf have been spotted off Middleton, first on Friday, followed by an official sighting yesterday. The area is one of Australia's most important breeding and nursery spots for the endangered species. And that's the latest in local news.
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3: Hi there, I'm Matt McDonald. China's issued a warning to Australia after the historic defence alliance signed with Fiji. Beijing says it does not engage in geopolitical rivalry, but has warned Australia not to harm its interests in the Pacific. It comes as China launched a ballistic missile test in the Pacific just hours after the deal with Fiji was signed. A Melbourne football player is being remembered as an exceptional young man after succumbing to severe head injury suffered in a local game on the weekend. 27-year-old Nathan Fitzgerald had his life support turned off yesterday following the horror incident on Saturday. And Donald Trump is defending asking FIFA to review the red card given to US striker Phelan Balogun. Football bosses overturned it after Trump's call, freeing him up to play in today's clash with Belgium. Trump says it was the right move.
4: We got to have our best players, and Belgium's got a great team, by the way. We got to have our best players, and they have to have their best. And if we win or we lose, it's fair.
3: Alex de Minaur admits his loss at Wimbledon is gut-wrenching. The Demon went down in straight sets to Italy's Flavia Cabolli in their round of 16 clash. The Blues and Maroons will go through their final paces today ahead of the State of Origin decider with their captain's runs at Suncorp Stadium. And Pies star Braden Maynard insists there was no malice in the big brawl in Saturday's clash with the Suns. Maynard avoided suspension for making contact with the umpire, copping a fine instead. That's the latest news and sport.
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7: Power FM weather. Mostly sunny today. 16 the top for Murray Bridge, 17 for Adelaide, 15 for Strathalbyn and Victor Harbour, 14 for Mount Barker and 11 the top for Mount Lofty today. Tomorrow, expect similar temperatures and a partly cloudy day.
0: He knows every Pokemon. 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
9: Welcome to the show. It's a Tuesday morning, 5 minutes past six.
7: Happy Tuesday. A bit of a fresh one out there. A little bit foggy this morning on the road.
9: Yeah, take care out there.
7: Absolutely do.
9: Feel like we've already had a full day and it's only just got to 6 a.m. I mean, a little behind the scenes, bit of peek behind the curtain. We've already done an interview this morning.
7: I know, which just feels, you know, like things that feel illegal but aren't. Put that on the list. It's wild.
9: Today is going to be a bunch of fun. We have a meat pack up for grabs after 8 o'clock with Chicken Tuesday.
7: Oh, so good. Guest the Tarzan Artist, a meat pack could be all yours. Jane Forster's joining us today for what's trending in the celeb world. And I have an inkling maybe some tea swizzle chat could be in there.
9: I am excited to delve in because I haven't gone digging around too many articles to find out what went down at the wedding. So
7: no, I've only copped, you know, that chat with Adam Sandler that we had yesterday.
9: Yeah,
7: it's on the socials if you want to have a look.
9: I wonder if Jaden will be using that as a source at all.
7: Maybe.
9: For the Egypt honeymoon.
7: Absolutely.
9: Confirmed. Also today, petty letters. In about half an hour, we're going to be writing letters to things that have wronged us.
7: Mine has been written basically since the incident happened over the weekend, so I'm excited to get that off my chest.
9: I'm glad you've got something. I have been not sure about it, but actually an incident did happen this morning and now I think I'm going to write about it.
7: Okay, and that's fair. That's good you've got something. Hey, also on the weekend, something a little bit crazy that confused not just myself but also Thomas and also the guy in the shop that we were in happened. And I just need to share because it just felt a little bit surreal. See if the same thing has happened to anyone else that's coming up later in the show.
9: Okay. Also, there's a viral trend that's back at Bunnings. I think we all know what this is.
7: Yes.
9: And I've done some investigating to find out who's got it and who doesn't.
7: Ooh, so okay.
9: We'll let you know a little bit later in the show and I may have even got one.
7: I'm excited for that. Up next, though, an overnight update. And there's some updates in the bird flu situation at the moment.
9: Oh, okay. More on that after the Bare Naked Ladies. It's Craig and Chels Tuesday morning on Power FM.

0: You are with Craig and Chels. 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
1: And we need to get you across what happened overnight, including a bit of an emergency plane landing at Parafield. First, though, some other things that can land. We're really talking about the sky today, birds.
0: Oh, yep.
1: Unfortunately, there are fears that SA could be facing another H5 bird flu case as a sick bird was spotted at the same beach where the first case was found. So at Knights Beach in Port Elliot, a sick bird was found being attended to by Pierza, who were wearing their protective gear, so that's all above board.
0: Tick.
1: So they've taken it away, doing some testing. Those results should be back today, and they'll find out whether or not it is, in fact, another case of bird flu. A reminder, though, if you do see a sick bird, do not touch it.
0: No.
1: Do report it to the Emergency Animal Disease Hotline on 1800 675 888.
0: 1-8-0-0. No, let's not do it.
1: 1-8-0-0-6-7-5-888.
0: It is official. We have our first southern right whale calf for 2026.
1: Ooh.
0: Out on the south coast, the SA Whale Centre received information yesterday morning to suggest the whale pair was first spotted across the weekend on Saturday. But yesterday, they were cruising from around about 9 a.m. about 1,800 metres away from Surfers Parade at Middleton. Then by midday, they were spotted at Goolwa Lookout, about 2,000 metres out, travelling east. And then by 4 o'clock, only 1,000 metres out from Goolwa Lookout. Just loafing.
1: What's that, just chilling?
0: Yeah, pretty much just bobbing up and down and chilling.
1: Aww.
0: Taking it easy. So cute, whale calf.
1: Exciting. So, I love that.
0: Put that one on the list for school holidays. Get out to Goolwa, go check out the whales.
1: Absolutely. Hey, there has been an emergency plane landing at Parafield. A light plane did that yesterday after facing some technical issues mid-flight. From what I can see, everyone is okay. It just experienced some engine oil pressure issues.
0: Oh, yeah.
1: Called emergency services and they landed safely and everyone was all right, which is good to hear. So I'm glad they took all their precautions there.
0: Good to know there's a bonus airport there that you can land at if you need.
1: This is so true. Here if you need.
0: Here,
1: that's what Parafield says, yeah.
0: All the time. to sport, and Alex Di Minaur has been knocked out of Wimbledon against his ninth seed opponent, Flavio Cabale.
1: Ooh.
0: Meanwhile, the world number one on the women's side, Anya Sabalenka, is out after a shock loss to Naomi Osaka.
1: Okay.
0: And apparently, Anya said she wants to get drunk and forget about tennis. It's her earliest Grand Slam exit since 2022.
1: Wow. What a thing to go on the record saying.
0: Maybe she'll be knocking back a few Osakis. Maybe.
1: Asahis?
0: Asahis. Isn't sake a Japanese?
1: Yeah, no, I think you're right. Sorry, good pun.
0: And quickly to one we missed as well across the weekend, the women's T20, the Australians won over England in the cricket. But this is interesting. They had to wait over an hour for the trophy after the match. Not sure why. They even wheeled out the band Clean Bandit to play songs. Can you just play a couple of hits while we wait?
1: Yeah, just distract them. They thought, you know, if we make you wait for it, it'll just be even more exciting when you get your hands on it.
0: Can you play Rather Be? And maybe like an again? You're going to have to do it again. We still haven't engraved it, guys.
1: Oh, my gosh.
0: Just keep going.
1: Get it together, people.
0: That is your overnight update on Power FM. 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
1: Hey, Craig, you had a little bit of sport chat before. I thought I would bring you my version of the sport chat.
0: Oh, we love that.
1: Thank you so much. The netball, of course. So the T-Birds, we know they had a big win over the weekend. But yesterday, Rondell Mall, I saw the pictures, it's pretty impressive. It turned into a bit of a sea of pink to celebrate them, taking home their third grand final win of the Super Netball in the last 4 years.
0: This is huge.
1: Hundreds of fans filled the streets to celebrate because they beat the Melbourne Vixens over in Melbourne 61-40, which is a really good margin.
0: I think it's the biggest margin in a final, like in this series of the netball.
1: Yeah. I think so. They handed out posters and squishy netballs, which was really cool.
0: We should have gone down and got some merch.
1: I know. Wearing our best pink gear, but it would have been weird because it wasn't a Wednesday. But co-captain Georgie Horgis said the T-Birds have the best fans in Australia, and also she is set to go play for the Diamonds at the Commonwealth Games later this month.
0: Gorgeous, Horgis.
1: Absolutely, that's what they call her.
0: It's funny because generally when you win something, you paint the town red, but when the Thunderbirds win,
1: you
0: paint the town pink.
1: Don't drink the town pink, but you know what? Maybe the T-Birds did after the game.
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1: Yeah, nice little reset song for your Tuesday morning, yeah. 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
1: And up next, we are changing the vibes of that song that it's just set up because Petty Letters is on the way, and I have had mine written since about, I want to say, 11 a.m. Saturday.
0: Wow.
1: Yeah.
0: That's prep.
1: Yeah.
0: I've had mine written since it's not written yet.
1: Okay, I'll be honest. I haven't put pen to paper, but it's all in my head stewing away. Yeah.
0: Okay. Well, we'll get to that after local news with Jenny Lemon. Recreational fishers can once again cast their line for King George Whiting. Following a change to fishing rules, more coming up at 6:30.
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7: Traffic's moving well across the regions this morning. No major delays being reported at this stage. Just allow a little extra time through roadworks on the Princess Highway near Sydenham Street in Meningie and at Main South Road near Sappers Road at Cape Jervis. Elsewhere, conditions are drama-free. 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
8: Hello, I'm Jenny Lenman. A teenager who nearly died after a fall during track work at Murray Bridge says she's determined to get back on a horse. Kayla Bosworth suffered catastrophic brain injuries when she fell during a training ride in January. Despite still dealing with fatigue and memory issues, the young stable hand says she's hopeful doctors will eventually clear her to ride again after a two-year ban. A proposal for a dedicated bird flu assessment centre has been knocked back by state authorities. Deanne from the Alexandrina Wildlife Support Group last week called for a centralised facility to assess sick wildlife after new guidelines said organisations like hers should turn away birds or mammals showing H5 symptoms. In response, PIRSA says it doesn't believe a dedicated facility is needed at this stage, with only one confirmed H5 case in South Australia. Recreational fishers can once again cast their line for King George Whiting in Gulf of St Vincent waters and around Kangaroo Island. Following updated scientific advice, the state government has lifted a seasonal closure a month earlier than planned. The restriction was introduced in May as part of the algal bloom recovery program to protect spawning fish. And in sport, Eastern Mavericks star Christian Peavy says he's enjoyed his first season with the Mount Barker club. The star's imports averaged 22 points per game in his 13 matches this season, saying he feels right at home in the Adelaide Hills.
9: My first time in the Adelaide area. I played in Australia before with the Mount Gambier Pioneers, but my worker is great, and I love that I take a 30-minute drive and I'm right in the city if need be. So it's been great.
8: The men's side will wrap up their regular season against South Adelaide on Saturday night at St Francis de Sales. And now you're up to date with the latest in local sport and news.
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11: Hi there, I'm Matt McDonald. New Zealand and Japan have joined criticism of China's ballistic missile test in the Pacific. The test came just hours after the signing of a new defence alliance between Australia and Fiji. Meantime, the PM is now turning his attention to the Solomon Islands as he continues his week of Pacific diplomacy. A footballer who suffered tragic head injuries during a local game in Melbourne has died in hospital. 27-year-old teacher Nathan Fitzgerald is being remembered as an exceptional man who brought warmth and kindness to every part of his life. Ukraine President Volodymyr Zelensky is calling on NATO to take strong decisions at this week's summit in Turkey after a massive Russian missile strike on Kyiv. 68 missiles and more than 350 drones were fired yesterday, killing at least 23 people. And drama surrounding Prince Harry's visit to the UK. It had been reported he'd accepted an invitation to stay at Buckingham Palace, but the palace is denying that because he apparently took too long to confirm. Alex Diminor's run at Wimbledon has come to an end, beaten in straight sets by Italy's Flavio Cavoli. Maroons hooker Harry Grant insists there's no complacency going into tomorrow night's Origin decider. Queensland will go into the clash as favourites after their dominant performance in Game 2. And the AFL Umpires Association is calling for players to be suspended if they make contact with an official, hitting out at the league's handling of the Suns Pies melee, with players escaping with fines. That's the latest in news and sport.
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13: Mostly sunny today. 16 the top for Murray Bridge. 17 for Adelaide. 15 for Strathalbyn and Victor Harbour. 14 for Mount Barker and 11 the top for Mount Lofty today. Tomorrow, expect similar temperatures and a partly cloudy day.
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14: On a Tuesday morning, welcome to it. About 24 minutes till we hit 7 o'clock.
13: Happy Tuesday. We're here thanks to Incanna Lutheran College, where learning meets belonging on the South Coast. How good?
14: Yeah, very good. And obviously, some of the kids on school holidays, in fact, all of them, but some of them in Osh. So they're still on campus, so to speak.
13: I loved Osh back in the day.
14: And it feels like a little bit of Benson Boone's happening. Mystical magic today.
13: Is that what they're calling it?
14: Yeah.
13: Oh, that feels inspired.
14: Imagination, magic and mystery. Create your own potions, magical crafts, and fairy or dragon gardens.
13: That's so fun. I love that.
14: And I think even if you're not at Osh, you could still take a bit of that inspiration into today's whatever you're doing.
13: Do a little bit of that at home. You can make potions. Okay. Mums and dads, tune out for a second. You can make potions with things around the house. Just don't go into the cleaning cupboard. But you can use like a bit of dishwashing liquid, put a bit of salt in there. What's going to happen? Don't know. Do a bit of science. Test it out. Why not?
14: Sorry, said mum and dads, tune out. So I tuned out.
13: Hello. Welcome back to the show. Okay. I will say though, I think because myself and my brother went to Osh a few times because our parents would work through the holidays. And I think mum and dad were like, oh, we feel bad. You have to go to Osh. No, loved it.
14: Don't feel bad.
13: So much fun. Don't
14: so
13: feel
14: many
13: bad
14: activities.
13: At all. Absolutely. They make it so much fun.
14: Big thank you to Encounter Lutheran College. Up next, though, time to get petty.
13: Yes. Very much opposite of how we feel to encounter. We need to write a letter to someone or, more importantly, something that has wronged us within the past week and just say how we feel, because we're not going to say it to their face.
14: No,
13: or their...
14: couldn't.
13: Well, if it's a thing, does it have a face? I don't know. We don't usually speak those thoughts. We're too much of people pleasers. So in a letter on the radio is the best time to do it for us.
14: You've had yours locked and loaded since Saturday morning.
13: Yeah, mid-morning Saturday.
14: Okay, let's find out what that is after Fall Out Boy. It's Craig and Chels, Tuesday morning here on Power FM.

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1: Happy Tuesday morning, and sorry in advance for changing the vibes because it is time for petty letters. Time to get a little bit revved up. Write a letter to someone, or more importantly, something that has wronged us during the week. My letter has been planned since Saturday.
0: Well, could have wronged you on the weekend. At least I wasn't around, so...
1: You weren't around?
0: It's good to know I'm not in the target.
1: I mean, you did message me on the weekend, so...
0: Oh, good point. No. Could be.
1: No, okay. Today's letter is going to the Burnside Shopping Village car park.
0: Ooh. Actually, I went past that on Saturday as well.
1: Yeah,
0: maybe
1: just
0: I saw
1: you.
0: Okay.
1: Maybe.
0: All right, here we go.
1: If you saw me, you'd have seen steam coming out my ears.
0: Oh, okay. Right.
1: Dear Burnside car park... I will say as a disclaimer that I should have known not to visit you on a Saturday on the first weekend of school holidays for most schools. But I digress because this is not on me. In the car park, your light system is really clever. The fact that the light stays green when the car park is empty, the single parks, so that you can see it from some distance, so good.
0: Amazing.
1: And then the fact that that connects to those signs that when you drive down... No matter which section of the car park you're going to, it tells you how many spots are left. So good.
0: Really clever.
1: I think it's really clever. Brilliant, except for when the lights stay green when there are cars in those spaces. So all it's done is given a lot of false hope and cause a big traffic build-up.
0: Fake news.
1: Fake news. You've had this whole big upgrade with different levels of parking, yet there still isn't enough. As a car park, you literally have one job, and you can't even do that. And it's ironic that you're so tacky at your job, because Burnside is kind of known for being the opposite. They do what they do so well. You don't do your job well. I don't know if maybe you, the car park, and the shopping village maybe aren't on speaking terms at the moment, bit of a situationship, but it really seems like you're trying to drive the village shoppers away rather than encouraging them to stay and spend. Because our nice date day turned into a nightmare for everyone in the car park. It was literally everyone for themselves. Hundreds of cars trying to find a spot with maybe 5 empty parks on the go. Or, according to the signs, about 120 free parks ready to go. Just a quick shout out. Thank you to the universe for recognising the situation and listening and acting quickly when Thomas said... We just need someone in front of us to leave so that we can have a spot. And boom, they did at that exact moment. It was very clever. But that was about, 15 minutes into driving around. Car park, stop waiting for the universe to cover for you. Simply, just be better. And get your light system figured out. The lights are on, but nobody's home. They are. They're in the park. We can't get there. Sincerely, an anxious Chels. I've got mad car park anxiety.
0: And you're not even rolling the BMWs or anything like that, but the people around Burnside are.
1: No.
0: Think of them.
1: No, we were just in the Commodore.
0: I have something in the office I need to write a petty letter to.
1: Yeah.
0: I'm going to do it straight after Sia here on Power FM.

0: 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It is Tuesday morning on Power FM. 13 minutes until we hit 7 o'clock.
1: It is petty letter time on the show this morning. I have just dumped a petty letter on the Burnside Village car park. Nothing against the village itself. Lovely place.
0: No, just the car park.
1: Just the car park on the weekend. Wasn't my friend. You, Craig, are you getting a bit petty this morning?
0: Well, I almost didn't think I was. I was driving in this morning thinking, oh, what am I going to write a petty letter about? I've had a pretty good week.
1: And that's a good thought to have, isn't it?
0: Yeah.
1: Yep.
0: Then the universe decided, no, I'll give you something to write about.
1: Oh, dear.
0: And it happened in the kitchenette this morning. I think you heard.
1: Oh.
0: But let me take you through this. Dear fridge, maybe it's on me for not realising how cold you could really be. But to be fair, that coldness is meant to be saved for the out-of-date milk. Not me. For years, I've politely stored my lunch and snacks in you, keeping my areas clean. And despite not being the first person to put my hand up to clean you, I've happily tolerated all your states and smells. And I can think of multiple other people in the office who are deserving of your cold shoulder well before me. I think you might want to get your eyes tested, because when going from the freezer to the fridge section this morning, you saw my thumb. But instead, you actually saw jam and jammed it right in there. Thank you for suggesting my thumb is big and plump enough to be considered a delicious snack, but I'd rather you take one of the other 9 digits that didn't get wood smashing it up just the other week.
1: Oh, no.
0: My poor little thumb has become the target of anything that is big. So, look, fridge, ironically, the one thing I needed once you jammed me was meant to be in you. Bit of an ice pack. Oh, what do you not have? An ice pack. Be better at your job. Sincerely, a slightly injured and deeply betrayed Craig.
1: That poor thumb, it's got a bit of a blood blister.
0: It has
1: going
0: got a blood
1: on.
0: Blister. I was hoping it'd be done by the end of this week, but I don't think it will be.
1: Is it okay?
0: Look, frankly, it'll take a kiss at the moment because it's sure not getting an ice pack.
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1: Up next, I need to tell you a story, something that happened on the weekend that is still kind of blowing my mind, and I need to know if something similar has happened to you.
0: Okay, I'm intrigued with this.
1: Listening. Yeah, some kind of effect.
0: Okay.
1: Was in play here. I don't know what's going on.
0: We'll find out what that's all about straight after local news with Jenny Lemon, and get your binoculars out. Because the first southern right whale calf of the season has officially been confirmed just near Middleton.
1: Oh, super exciting.
0: More details coming up with Jenny in a moment.
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10: Traffic moving nicely across the Murrayland South Coast and Adelaide Hills this morning with a good run on the majors. No issues to report at this stage. Just watch for roadworks on Nan Road near Monkhouse Road in Oakbank and around Main South Road near Fishery Beach Road at Cape Jervis. Outside of that, we're drama free. 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
11: Hello, I'm Jenny Lenman. Testing's underway after another sick bird was found at Knights Beach near Port Elliot. The giant petrel was recovered by PRSA officers over the weekend, just weeks after the same beach recorded SA's first confirmed H5 bird flu case. Authorities also investigating a sick pied cormorant reported yesterday at Glenelg. Police and fire crews have responded to a truck blaze on the Mallee Highway at Moorlands. The B double transporting carrots caught alight just after 5:20 p.m. yesterday. The driver escaped safely and firefighters worked into the evening to make sure the blaze was fully extinguished. Damage is estimated at about $80,000. The state government says their investment in hospitals and ambulance services is starting to pay off. Latest figures show Priority 1 ambulance responses have improved 4 years ago from just under 60% to more than 72% this year. Locally, work's also progressing on the expanded Mount Barker Hospital ED, designed to triple capacity from later next year. Authorities are reminding motorists to never drive through floodwaters after last week's heavy rain. The warning follows the rescue of a 73-year-old man from Clayton Bay who became stranded after driving around road closure signs at Winery Road, Finniss. Police say if a road is closed, don't enter, as you're putting both yourself and emergency crews at risk. And the first southern right whale calf of the season has officially been confirmed in Middleton. The mother and calf spotted yesterday after first being seen by locals late last week. The South Coast is recognised as one of Australia's most important breeding and nursery areas for the endangered species. And that's the latest in local news.
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13: Hi there, I'm Matt McDonald. Security experts say China's ballistic missile test in the Pacific is clearly a message to Australia and our neighbours. The test came just hours after Australia and Fiji signed a new defence alliance. Dr. Connor Graham's told Nine it's more than just a coincidence.
14: This one to come just a couple of hours after we signed these treaties, it sends a clear message. It's a military flex from China right after Australia's diplomatic flex.
13: A Melbourne footballer and teacher is being remembered as an exceptional man after succumbing to head injuries suffered in a local game. 27-year-old Nathan Fitzgerald passed away in hospital last night, just days after suffering three head knocks. And Donald Trump has confirmed he personally asked FIFA to overturn the red card given to US striker Phelan Balogun. Trump says the red card was unfair.
15: It's one thing to penalize somebody for the game, but how do you penalize them for a game that hasn't been played yet? It's very unfair. You can't do that. So, yes, I asked for a review by FIFA.
13: Spain has advanced to the World Cup quarterfinals with a 1-0 win over Portugal.
16: Spain are through. The derby in Dallas with this Iberian flavour has gone the way of the bigger nation.
13: That's the call on SBS. Scores were locked at nil all for most of the game before Spain finally broke the deadlock in the first minute of stoppage time. And Alex de Minaur is out of Wimbledon, beaten in the round of 16 in straight sets by Italy's Flavio Cavoli. That's the latest news and sport.
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1: Mostly sunny today. 16 the top for Murray Bridge, 17 for Adelaide, 15 for Strathalbyn and Victor Harbour, 14 for Mount Barker and 11 the top for Mount Lofty today. Tomorrow, expect similar temperatures and a partly cloudy day.
2: Murraylands, Adelaide Hills and South Coast. Allow me to introduce Mount Barker's tiredest man and the woman who puts the in madam. This is Craig and Charles.
0: A very good morning on this Tuesday.
1: Hello, happy Tuesday.
0: It is 6 minutes past seven.
1: And that's not funny for me now.
0: No.
1: I've grown up.
0: Exactly.
1: Yep.
0: You love coffee.
1: I love coffee so much.
0: You're such an adult. And if you love a free coffee, in fact, this would be a good one to get the kids out of bed early. Mm-hmm. If you are in Nan this morning, we've heard on the grapevine, Simply Shutters and Shades have footed the bill for the coffee in Nan at the crowded table.
1: How good. Little coffee cart there.
0: Now, don't feel like you've missed out because this doesn't start until 7.30 and goes through until 8.30.
1: So are they paying for the coffees for the whole hour?
0: As far as I'm aware, yeah, they're going to foot the bill.
1: Ooh,
0: so the crowded table, coffee cart at Bythorn Park, and then you can have a little play on the playground there, get your morning sillies out.
1: That's so good.
0: Walk around the lake.
1: And just to clarify, the coffee isn't the thing waking up the kids. It's the coffee for the parent.
0: Yeah.
1: Kids getting out of the house.
0: You're going to do a cheeky hot chocolate?
1: They'd probably do a cheeky hot chocolate. Yeah.
0: Yeah, go and chat to the crowded table this morning if you're going out to Bythorn Park.
1: Love that. And amazing stuff from the guys at Simply Shutters and Shades.
0: And look, if you're doing anything like that in the future, please hook us up so we can spread the message. It's fun stuff. When's the last time someone, you walked up, got a coffee and then, person before you paid for that?
1: That actually happened to me a couple of months ago.
0: Isn't it amazing?
1: On the main street at Pop. She goes, all paid for. I said, no, you're mistaken. And the guy in front of me apparently does it once a week. Just pays for the person behind him. Incredible stuff. I love to see those things.
0: Yep.
1: There is a bit of an effect I need to unpack with you up next, Craig.
0: Ooh,
1: something happened. Yeah, a psychological thing. It sounds really deep. It was just something that happened on the weekend that's blown my mind.
0: Right.
1: I need to know if you, an outsider perspective, if you think there's some sort of...
0: I'm the neutral.
1: Yeah.
0: Person in this
1: situation. Some sort of explanation would be great.
0: Well, I'll see if I can do some explaining after J-Lo on Power FM.

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2: Wow is in fact what I said over the weekend, Craig, because we had a situation happen at the shops. Like I said in my petty letter, we did go for a bit of shopping at Burnside. I don't know if you can call it the placebo effect or if it has some sort of other effect name, but something incredible happened.
0: Okay.
2: It was myself, Thomas, and one shop attendant were the witnesses, and it just blew our minds. So we were shopping for some new shoes for Thomas in the, do you know Salomons?
0: No.
2: Okay, they're very trendy shoes at the moment.
0: You're talking to someone who buys Skechers online.
2: And that's fair. Well, these are, so it was a bit of birthday shopping, $300 shoes they are.
0: Okay.
2: For Thomas? Yeah.
0: Yeah.
2: So we wanted to, of course, get the perfect size since we went in store to get them if we're spending that kind of money.
0: Yeah, you want to feel it on you because that's the risk if you buy online. I mean, you can send it back, but do you really want to be doing that?
2: Yeah. So we were doing a bit of a try on. I'm like, you know, try on a couple different sizes if you need to. So Thomas tried on, I believe, it was 11s first. Mm-hmm. Tried them on. He goes, do you have an 11 and a half? They said, nope, we have a 12. Oh. Okay, I'll try those on as well. Yep, okay, no worries. So they go get the 12s because he's tried on the 11s. They're okay if he needed to get them. Just wanted a little bit more space.
0: Bit of wiggle room.
2: So this attendant who, by the way, not that we talk people down, but he seemed a little bit not so bit interested in this particular sale. Not sure why.
0: Oh.
2: Not sure why.
0: Is it a personality thing? I mean, these are $300 shoes. Surely you're getting a cut of the sale.
2: You'd think so. Anyway, he goes off. He gets the 12s. He brings them back. Then he went off for another job. There was a woman working in the store and they went off together to do something else. And he put us in the care of the other shop attendant who was much more interested. Oh, maybe the guy was distracted about this other errand.
0: Oh, okay. Yeah, sure.
2: Who knows? Anyway, brings back the 12s. Thomas tries them on. They feel great. You can tell that they fit better. Awesome. The new attendant that's looking after us comes up and goes, is that all good? Like, which size were you thinking of getting? Thomas is like, oh, yeah, the 12s. That's this box here. I keep my eyes on the box of the ones that Thomas has just tried on because the guy looked like he was about to mix them up. So my eyes are on there. We're all standing at the checkout and the guy goes, does a big frown. And we're just waiting there kind of awkwardly. He goes, these are both 11s.
0: Wait, and the box says 12?
2: The box both says 11s. But we tried on, well, Thomas tried on an 11. They were a bit too tight. We then tried on the quote-unquote 12s that the other attendant told us about. Completely different size shoe. Get to the counter, we find out they're the exact same size shoe.
0: But one fits.
2: But one fit absolutely perfectly. The others were too tight. So now, it's got me thinking, I don't know what kind of powers of persuasion this first attendant used because he goes, oh, we don't have a different size, but I'm going to have to convince this guy that we do. Oh, yes, these are the 12s. Oh, yes, they'll fit you perfectly. They were no different.
0: They're both 11s. But then the confusing moment is that Thomas still thought one definitely felt better than the other.
2: That's what I mean. He told us they were 12s. We tried them on and his brain's gone, yes, these are 12s and these fit better. And I could tell he was way more comfortable.
0: Right.
2: What kind of mind games? He just gives this box and then he goes off and runs an errand. What's this guy doing? What's his game?
0: He's tricking you somehow into being comfortable in the size you already have.
2: So how can we now get this guy to go through life with us and convince us of the things that we need to do?
0: No. This is definitely a medium-sized T-shirt.
2: Yeah.
0: Mm. And you look great in it.
2: You look really good
0: in
2: this, actually.
0: Yeah. You would put on the small. It wasn't comfortable. Now it's actually a small. What?
2: Or in my case, at snack o'clock. No. You are full. You don't need a little bit of a chockey. You're full. You have had enough food.
0: This guy's got skills.
2: Yeah. So I don't know if we could rename the effect after him, but I don't have his name.

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1: Hey, Craig, another frosty morning, like I said, a bit foggy driving in. Be careful on the roads, but also does get you thinking, of course, we've been thinking about it a lot here at Power FM, about those who aren't, you know, as fortunate as us and aren't able to be kept as warm. Maybe they don't have a roof over their heads, or maybe they're missing some of those essential items they need. It's such an important time to give back to those people if you can.
0: Yeah, I got that ice warning in my car this morning.
1: Did you?
0: Saying, oh, a bit frosty out there, be careful.
1: Mm.
0: So we would like to warm up winter. That's what we've created here. And we're asking you to help donate food and new clothing, blankets as well. Now, these are going to be distributed by companies, well, yeah,
1: organisations
0: around the Adelaide Hills, Marylands and South Coast that get these things to the people that need them, that are doing it tough. AC Care in the Marylands. We've got Whalers Peninsula Community Association on the South Coast and Mount Barker Community Centre in the Adelaide Hills.
1: They really need your help. All you need to do, if you can, is just buy a couple of extra things while you're at the shop. Maybe you're, you know, doing a bit of a shop at Kmart for some clothing items, or maybe you're grocery shopping. Those non-perishable foods, clothing, blankets, whatever you can to help out, you can pop them. 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Pop those items in there and then we can take them to those organisations who will distribute them to those in need.
0: It's warm-up winter. A very big thank you to all the community organisations, Victor Central, Mount Barker Central, that's where you'll find the bins, and we've created it right here at Power FM. 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
1: I have a feeling that I might know what our celeb reporter might be bringing us up next, Craig.
0: His name is Jaden Forster. He's at Celebrity Lane on Instagram. And yes, he's going to be bringing us some info from the Taylor and Travis wedding, but specifically the Easter eggs.
1: Ooh, I love a bit of an Easter egg moment.
0: So and his good. Thoughts and opinions on the whole thing, plus a little Harry Styles update. Apparently, broke a Guinness World Record.
1: That's exciting. All right, we'll get to that after local news with Jenny. And a teenager who nearly died after a fall during track work at Murray Bridge says she's determined to get back on the horse. And Jenny's got all the details in a moment.
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5: An easy run across the Murraylands, South Coast and Hills areas at this stage. No major issues to report. All the majors are moving nicely. There are some works happening, though, on the Southeastern Freeway near the emergency crossover through Callington and at Main South Road near Forest Road in Second Valley. Otherwise, we're drama-free. 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
6: Hello, I'm Jenny Lenman. PRSA says a dedicated bird flu assessment centre isn't needed at this stage in South Australia. The comments come in response to a South Coast wildlife carer calling for a centralised facility to assess sick wildlife. The department says injured or orphaned birds and mammals not showing H5 symptoms can continue to be treated by carers, though authorities are expected to receive test results today on another suspected bird flu case from Port Elliot. So far, just one official case has been recorded. A young horse rider seriously injured during track work at Murray Bridge Racing Club has spoken publicly for the first time about her remarkable recovery. Kayla Bosworth suffered two brain bleeds and one of the most severe forms of traumatic brain injury after falling from her horse in January. Less than 6 months later and she's back working around horses and hopes to eventually return to the saddle. Recreational fishers can again catch King George Whiting in Gulf of St Vincent and around Kangaroo Island. The seasonal spawn enclosure has been lifted earlier than expected, though there's still a limit of 5 fish per person per day or 15 per boat when 3 or more people are on board. That follows updated advice from SARDI. And in sport, the leader of the Eastern Mavericks says the future's looking bright for his side despite the men's team missing finals this year. Kristen Peavy led the way with 22 points per game in an impressive season for the import. He says the depth of the squad is also impressive.
7: We got players like Mac, Ethan, Finn, Cooper. We got a whole lot of people and they really push us during training. These are all people who definitely could get rotation minutes and they work hard every day. So yeah, I'm excited to see what's in store for the future for these Mavs guys.
6: The last games of the season for the men and women will be on Saturday at home in Mount Barker against South Adelaide. And now you're up to date with the latest in local sport and news.
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8: Hi there, I'm Matt McDonald. The opposition is backing the government's calls for a please explain from China after it tested a long-range missile in the Pacific. The test happened just hours after Australia signed a new defence alliance with Fiji. Shadow Defence Minister James Patterson has told Nine China should outline its reasons for the test.
9: We were given incredibly minimal notice of this exercise, just 2 hours. That's slightly better than the Tasman Sea exercises in February last year where no notice at all was given. But I think China must understand Australia's perspective that this is unwelcome.
8: Economists warn the federal government's 5% deposit scheme has been pushing up house prices. According to The Guardian, there's been an influx of high-income earners accessing the scheme since the income cap was scrapped. Melbourne football player Nathan Fitzgerald's being remembered as an exceptional young man after succumbing to severe head injuries suffered in a local game on the weekend. And the Royal Commission into Anti-Semitism will continue grilling social media giants with TikTok and YouTube to give evidence today. The World Cup career of Cristiano Ronaldo is over after Portugal were knocked out of the tournament. Spain winning this morning 1-0 to advance to the quarters. Alex de Minaur admits his loss at Wimbledon is gut-wrenching. The Demon going down in straight sets to Italy's Flavio Cavoli. And the Maroons and Blues will have their captain's run at Suncorp Stadium today ahead of tomorrow night's Origin decider. Ethan Strange will take his place in the Blues squad after passing a fitness test on his ankle. That's the latest news and sport.
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14: Mostly sunny today. 16 the top for Murray Bridge. 17 for Adelaide. 15 for Strathalbyn and Victor Harbour. 14 for Mount Barker and 11 the top for Mount Lofty today. Tomorrow, expect similar temperatures and a partly cloudy day.
0: He knows every Pokemon. She knows all the words to the Garage Door Guys commercials.
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16: It sure is. Welcome to Tuesday morning, about 24 minutes till we hit 8 o'clock.
14: Happy Tuesday. We're here thanks to Encounter Lutheran College in Victor Harbour, where it looks like school feels like home. So good, because that is what you want, a comfy place to learn and thrive.
16: And part of that is what's going on at the moment, you know. The teachers are getting a little break from the kids, kids getting a break from the teachers, but the teachers are doing a lot of learning, a lot of catching up. They're being introduced to the new principal, Shane Jericho.
14: That's exciting.
16: We're going to be chatting to in, I believe, 2 odd weeks. So we're going to talk to him the morning of his first official day with the students.
14: Okay.
16: Yeah, so we get to chat to him first.
14: That's exciting stuff. I feel like, you know, sometimes you need a bit of a reset, and we know the past principal did an incredible job.
16: Yes.
14: But like a mid-year new principal, new ideas, that feels good, doesn't
16: new
14: it?
16: New principal, who dis?
14: So true. New principal, new principals.
16: Yeah. Put that on a t-shirt.
14: Absolutely, we will.
16: Up next, we are joined by Jaden Forster, our entertainment reporter from Celebrity Lane on Instagram, and he has your inside scoop to the Taylor wedding. I don't think he was there. But he knows how to source a lot of things from a lot of people.
14: Yeah, last time we chatted, he was still waiting on his invite. I mean, we were waiting. Never came in the mail, but that's okay because he has more exclusive details than we do.
16: Oh, and we're going to be talking about all the Easter eggs.
14: Yes.
16: Yeah, let's figure out what numbers were shown, what they mean. Maybe there's an album release.
14: How many times was 13 there?
16: Yep.
14: Who knows?
16: We'll find out straight after Josh Fawaz. It's Craig and Chelsea on Power FM.

0: 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City's around about 20 minutes till we hit 8 o'clock.
1: And we are about to be joined by our favourite celebrity reporter, Jaden Forster, for What's Trending.
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1: Good Jaden. Morning.
5: Good morning, guys.
1: How are we on this Tuesday?
5: Very good, thank you. A little cold, but very well.
0: Yes. Now, we have been excited to talk to you ever since the weekend, the Travis and Taylor wedding. Tell us all about it.
5: Yeah, well, it was a big event, wasn't it? It was a gigantic celebrity event, I guess is probably the best way to describe it. I mean, I've certainly enjoyed seeing all of the little Easter eggs, if you will, coming out about the ceremony and the reception, the latest this morning being that it was the sister, in fact, of Travis's teammate, Trey Smith, that caught Taylor's bouquet. So that's the latest thing to come out. I mean, you know, off the top there, I'd say certainly a fantastic event. As a wedding, it was an interesting choice, I guess, in theme. It was kind of like Alice in Wonderland meets The Wizard of Oz. So a bit whimsical, but you know, at the end of the day, if that makes them happy, all well and good. Mm-hmm. And look, I know this is probably an unpopular opinion. I know you want me to be honest.
0: Go on.
5: I just thought it was a little bit over the top and cringe. Now, I will explain that in the sense that, yeah, you know, I know Taylor told Graham Norton that she wasn't going to restrict guests and all of that, but I just find it very odd inviting people that have basically barely any obvious connection to you or Travis, including people that you know are going to talk about it. I think that gives a little bit of the wrong impression. And my other feeling is just one of disappointment. I mean, I think it's a bit disappointing that there's been no photo drop or video. And it's like, you know, if you are somebody, basically, this artist, Taylor Swift, right, has built her entire empire on her love story. And fans have bought into that fairy tale of, you know, her pushing her pain out in pursuit of finding that Prince Charming. It's now culminated in this big climax. I think you would be right to say that you might be feeling a little bit ripped off. Don't know. What do you guys think?
1: Do we think there's going to be like a huge drop of all of the details in one go? Is she holding on to it for a little bit?
5: Well, possibly, yeah. I mean, I called it on Sunday that I think there's definitely going to be like a wedding movie or a wedding doco or something. I mean, they were absolutely filming it. There is no question that they were filming it. There were even signs up at the entrance to Madison Square Garden telling people that, you know, you might be captured inadvertently on camera, and there were a lot of cameras there. You don't do that if you are just shooting a wedding video. So, look, given the fact there is no content from inside the ceremony, guests saying cameras everywhere, I think, you know, the business chick that Taylor is, I could be wrong, but my gut says that there will be a movie or something. I don't know when we're going to see that. I would have expected to see it by now, so I'm surprised that we haven't seen anything from the ceremony.
1: A much better production than my mum and dad's home wedding video that we used to watch back
0: VHS,
1: in the day.
0: Yeah. Yes. I just think she's a businesswoman. Something, this has been planned out. There's an embargo. There's some, I don't know, but it's all going to come out eventually.
1: She always plans things ahead as well. So,
5: That's what I was saying. You know, this from a business point of view, I mean, it would make sense for us to get these photos and these videos because, like I say, this has been basically her whole professional life story, building to this moment where she finds her Romeo and lives happily ever after. And now we're not getting that final sort of thing that you've bought into for all of these years. So even from just a plain business sense, it kind of doesn't make sense to not give us those photos. But at the end of the day, I mean, she doesn't have to do that. But when you have sort of dragged the fans all along for such a long period of time, I think it's really only fair that you at least give us something, one photo, basically. Exactly. One photo. That's all we want.
1: Keeping us all waiting. Well, we did hear that one of her exes didn't make an appearance at the wedding. Harry Styles. He's been a little bit busy.
5: It's an interesting one with that. But, basically, he's had his own success over the weekend, wrapping up his shows there in London, Wembley Stadium. And just yesterday, ratified a new Guinness World Record for Harry, the longest-running residency for a musician for consecutive shows there at Wembley Stadium. So it's 12 for Harry. The previous record, interesting, it was Coldplay at 10. So he's taken the record from Coldplay. So, I mean, you know, it's it's no, you know, hot dogs eaten in 1 minute or anything like that in terms of Guinness World Records, but it's a pretty good achievement nonetheless.
1: 12 nights at Wembley is very impressive.
0: I mean, I'd do it, but I just wouldn't get the crowds. Do you have to get a crowd to get the record? I'm happy to go there and ship up for a fortnight.
1: Oh, camp out, yeah.
5: Oh, yeah. I mean, that's an interesting one. We'd have to ask the people over at Guinness, but no, I think what the record says, basically, just consecutive shows, like in a single run, and he got it for being a musician. So there, I guess there's obviously a Guinness World Record for not being a musician.
0: Right.
5: But yeah, all in the fine print, I guess.
1: Great. 2 weeks of radio live from Wembley coming soon.
5: I'm there. Let's go.
0: Jaden, thank you for getting us across it. Of course, at Celebrity Lane on Instagram if you want the details as they drop during the week. And we'll catch you again next Tuesday.
5: Indeed. Catch you then.
1: Cheers, Jaden. Thank you. You were good.

0: 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It's a Tuesday morning on Power FM, 12 minutes till we hit 8 o'clock.
1: Craig, you were telling me about some family drama happening with the biggest family in the world.
0: Oh, when is there never not? Royal drama. So, Prince Harry, he's heading back to the UK. I think he might be arriving very, like, about now.
1: I think he about touched down. I reckon I saw that.
0: So he's there to attend a series of events, including a celebration to mark 1 year until the Invictus Games in Birmingham for 2027.
1: Exciting.
0: That's the reason he's gone. Now, there's been a whole debacle. Is he bringing the kids over? Is Meghan coming? No, they're all staying.
1: Old debacle about Markle, yes.
0: the old Markle debacle.
1: Yes.
0: So he's figured that out. He's going solo. But we're not sure where he's going to sleep.
1: Mm.
0: So Buckingham Palace sources have said that he had accepted, they'd offered him a spot. Is it King Charles? You can come over and sleep on the,
1: you can have
0: the king bed. Maybe not the king's bed, but the king-sized bed. So he got an offer to stay. But then he sort of had to RSVP, which he did.
1: Mm-hmm.
0: Feels a bit odd, doesn't it?
1: Does feel a bit odd, yeah.
0: But the palace said he accepted the offer a little bit too late, so we'd already withdrawn it.
1: I've never understood how the royal family works, right? But just the fact of... Because that's his dad, isn't it?
0: Yeah.
1: Charles is his dad.
0: Yeah.
1: Yeah. So it's just his dad's place.
0: Right?
1: Like, can't he just crash?
0: It's Buckingham Palace.
1: There'd be rooms.
0: How many empty rooms would there be? You can't spare him a little trundle. You can't kick out the sofa bed.
1: Surely Harry's still got a spare key. Do you reckon, even if he doesn't, do you reckon he could just climb in a window?
0: Do you reckon there's one under the mat?
1: Yeah,
0: no, the Airbnb is, it's not, it does not stand for Buckingham, son.
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1: You're back.
0: 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It is Tuesday morning. And of course, up next, it's chicken time.
2: Ooh! How good.
0: Chickens are coming in to cluck up a tune. You guess the title and artist. You score a meat pack to Murray at Murray Bridge Meats.
2: From. Yep.
0: You can have it there. You can take
2: you
0: it away.
2: You can go at there to go pick it up.
0: Pick it up, take it home, cook it.
2: And I don't want to assume, but I reckon people are going to get distracted when they go there because there is so much stuff. They'll be going there to get their meat pack and then they might end up with a couple extra goodies.
0: No, you always do.
2: You always do. Chicken's coming in next and that's after local news with Jenny. And there's a code blue extreme weather response from the state government amid the very chilly conditions at the moment. She's got more at 8 o'clock.
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7: A good run across the Murraylands, hills and south coast today with no real dramas to report at this stage. Traffic moving freely across all the majors. Keep an eye out for works though along the Princess Highway near Staddon Road in Tailem Bend and at Nan Road near Monkhouse Road at Oakbank. Outside of that, we're relatively drama free. 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
8: Hello, I'm Jenny Lenman. It's been a very chilly night and the Code Blue extreme weather response from the state government is active today and tonight across the Hills, Fleurieu, Murraylands, Riverland and Southeast. There's increased support available from outreach services and shelters and there's extra clothing, water, food and blankets being distributed to those sleeping rough. A truckload of carrots has gone up in flames in the Murray Mallee. Firefighters were called to the Mallee Highway at Moorlands yesterday afternoon where a B-double caught alight. The driver wasn't hurt after getting clear of the vehicle. Damage to one trailer is estimated at $80,000. South Australians are continuing to report sick birds as authorities monitor for H5 bird flu. PRSA says it's received more than 1,200 hotline reports since the virus was first detected in the country. First in WA and also in South Australia, we've had one case. The latest investigations involve a giant petrel found at Port Elliot and a pied cormorant at Glenelg. More South Australians experiencing life-threatening emergencies are receiving ambulances on time. The latest figures show Priority 1 response performance has improved from 2022, when it was just under 60%, to this year, more than 72%. The state government says projects including the expanded emergency department at Mount Barker Hospital will continue to strengthen the health system. And excitement is building among South Coast whale watchers after the season's first calf has officially been confirmed. A southern right whale mother and calf have been spotted off Middleton on Friday, followed by an official sighting yesterday. The area is one of Australia's most important breeding and nursery spots for the endangered species. And that's the latest in local news.
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1: Hi there, I'm Matt McDonald. The federal government's accusing China of trying to destabilise peace in the Pacific after its long-range missile test. The missile with nuclear capabilities was fired from a submarine just hours after Australia and Fiji signed a new defence alliance. Acting PM Richard Marles has told Nine it's troubling.
9: I mean, what we are about is trying to establish a peaceful Pacific, and what this is about is undermining that.
1: A Melbourne football club says it is shattered after the death of a player in a local footy game. 27-year-old Nathan Fitzgerald succumbed to severe head injuries suffered on Saturday. NATO countries are expected to commit more funding to Ukraine when a crucial summit gets underway in Turkey today. And Donald Trump is defending getting FIFA to review the red card given to US striker Folarin Balogun, freeing him to play in today's clash with Belgium.
10: We got to have our best players, and Belgium's got a great team, by the way. We got to have our best players, and they have to have their best. And if we win or we lose, it's fair.
1: Spain has advanced to the quarterfinals at the World Cup after a 1-0 win over Portugal this morning. They'll now play the winner of today's other clash between the US and Belgium. Another disappointing Wimbledon campaign for Alex de Minaur, with the Aussie going down in straight sets to Italian Flavio Cavoli. And Queensland insists they are not taking the Blues for granted ahead of tomorrow night's Origin decider. Both sides will have their captain's runs at Suncorp Stadium today. That's the latest news and sport.
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2: Mostly sunny today. 16 the top for Murray Bridge, 17 for Adelaide, 15 for Strathalbyn and Victor Harbour, 14 for Mount Barker and 11 the top for Mount Lofty today. Tomorrow, expect similar temperatures and a partly cloudy day.
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0: It sure is 8:07 a.m.
2: Oh,
0: just making sure. On a Tuesday morning.
2: I'm glad you like to get the exact time to the people. It's good.
0: It's around about plus minus 5 minutes.
2: I can tell you I just told you the actual weather, but I can tell you the feels like temperature in here this morning. Feels like it's both 2 degrees and 15 degrees because I can't decide if I need my jacket on or off. I'm excited that the chickens are going to come in a moment because Chuck usually sits on my lap.
0: He'll keep me nice and warm.
2: Yep. But it's one of those in-between mornings and I'm just not right. What's that nursery rhyme? About the Goldilocks.
0: Oh, Goldilocks and the Three Bears.
2: Yep. Except there's no middle bowl. No medium-sized bed, whatever the metaphor is. There's just jacket on or no jacket. Neither of them are good. So,
0: Goldilocks and the podcast studio.
2: Yes. So that is my first world problem this morning, but I'm excited to see the chickens.
0: No, it is one of those mornings. What did Adam...
2: Calling? A jumper, okay.
0: Yeah, I have a jacket on the back of my chair, but I kind of want to put it on. It's weird. Adam Connolly was just in, he said, oh, how are the vibes?
2: Yeah.
0: And we didn't know how to explain it. He said they're adjacent. They're not... What was
2: they're not
0: thing?
2: Completely off.
0: They're not off.
2: They're just next to. And yeah. I thought, that's a very good way to describe... It. This Tuesday.
0: Yeah.
2: I don't know if the vibes... Let us know. Shoot us a DM, Power FM SA. If the vibes are the same in your world this morning, has there been a full moon or something? That was last week.
0: Let's not talk astrology. That gets people in trouble.
2: Oh, so true.
0: It does.
2: So true. Adjacent vibes just because today. Yep.
0: Up next, though, chickens will sort us out.
2: Yes, they will.
0: Cluck up a tune. You guess the title and artist. You take home a meat pack, all thanks to Murray Bridge Meats.
2: Oh, good luck.
0: We'll do it next here on Power FM.

0: 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It's Tuesday morning, 12 past 8.
1: Craig, we just said the vibes are adjacent. How would you describe them currently?
0: I think we've fixed them. I think we've found the cure to the vibes.
1: I think we have. Pop on a hood, your day will get better. And once you've got a hood on, you can invite the chickens in.
0: Put that on a t-shirt.
2: Yee-haw! It's Chicken Tuesday.
1: Welcome to the hood.
0: Yeah.
1: They are quiet this morning.
0: Yeah,
1: they're like, what
0: they're
1: is
0: shocked.
1: Going on? Maybe they're a bit spooked.
0: The vibes are different for them than it is for us. We needed something to fix the vibes.
1: I guess he does have a green moustache. I know.
0: Oh, sorry. Yeah. Did you not hear about Pistachio Challenge Week? No.
1: No, they
0: didn't. Check it out on the socials.
1: Yeah.
0: And it all makes sense.
1: They know very limited words. They know, are you ready, chickens? And can we have that again, chickens? I think that's pretty much all they know.
0: Okay. Well, the chickens have come in to cluck up a tune. You guess the title and artist, you take home a meat pack thanks to Murray Bridge Meats.
1: So good. It is exciting. I love seeing when people win the meat pack. Some people have been DMing us
0: mm-hmm.
1: what they've been cooking up with it. Keep doing that.
0: Yeah.
1: Can we make it a requirement? Can we highly encourage it?
0: Highly encourage, yeah. Absolutely.
1: We would love it.
0: Maybe some gourmet snags. Everyone's a big fan of the schnitties there.
1: Mm-hmm. Absolutely.
0: Got a bulk cream too if you want to, bulk up. Get a whole bunch of stuff. If you've got a chest freezer at home.
1: One of those big chest freezers. Yeah. Absolutely. Stock up. Love that.
0: Okay. Well, are we ready for today's chicken tune?
1: I mean, I am. Mm-hmm. And they look confused and adjacent, yep. Just like we are okay. This morning.
0: Well, the number is 1300 137 317. And the chicken tune today sounds like this.
2: Bye.

0: Very good, chickens.
1: I was listening in yesterday, and I think just after midday that song played.
0: Did it in chicken form?
1: Yes.
0: Or?
1: Yeah.
0: Oh.
1: In the flashback lunch. Well, no, I think the original form.
0: The original, yeah. That's what I was wondering. Interesting. I think I've worked it out, but let's hear it one more time just to be sure.
1: Here we go. Bye.

0: I believe that I have worked it out.
1: Okay.
0: I believe.
1: 1300 137 317 if you have two. A meat pack to Murray Bridge Meats on the line with Chicken Tuesday, 8:15 with Craig and Chelsea on Power FM.

0: Craig and Chels with you. Tuesday morning on Power FM at 19 past 8. Thank you for the lovely bouquet. And who caught it again?
1: Travis's teammate's sister, I reckon.
0: Oh, very nice.
1: Like that.
0: There we go.
1: Or teammate's wife. Well, soon to be.
0: Well, yes.
1: We will find out. Second biggest wedding of the year on the way.
0: It is Tuesday morning and we are playing Chicken Tunes Day. Yeah! It's Chicken Tunes Day. Thank you for the lovely meat pack.
1: Yes.
0: Murray Bridge Meats.
1: That is what someone will be saying if they can successfully guess the title and artist of today's chicken tune.
0: Thank you for the lovely meat pack. This isn't quite it.
1: No. Is there a meat that ends in the same kind of way? This lovely beef steak.
0: Yeah, that's better. We'll workshop it off air. Because the chickens are here to cluck up a tune.
1: They are, yes.
0: And if you can identify the title and artist, we'll send you that meat pack. 1300 137 317 is the number. And here is the chicken tune. Aww.

0: lighters in the air.
1: Absolutely. That is, I think I've worked it out, and I think it's a pretty classic tune. If someone else can figure it out too, do we have a contender?
0: Let's jump on the phone line, 1300 137 317. This is Power FM. Good morning.
2: Good morning.
3: Hello.
1: Howdy. Who have we got and where are you from?
2: Daniel. You've seen us before, yeah.
1: Daniel from Port Elliot?
2: Yes.
1: Very good stuff.
0: Well, you just had a trip to Murray Bridge last week. You might have to make another one back here.
1: Maybe. Do you think you know the Tidlin artist of today's chicken tune?
2: Yes. Do you want me to say it now?
0: Yeah, go on.
2: Yes. Is it Fireflies by Our City?
0: Yes, it is. Well done.
1: Very good stuff.
0: How did you feel the chickens went with this version? How do you think the chickens went with this version? Did they do a good job?
2: I think so, yes.
0: Yep, give them some extra grain, I reckon. Feed them up.
2: Awesome. Yeah.
1: Bit of validation for the chickens, very good.
0: Yeah, I know, you gotta give them something.
1: And a meat pack, thanks to Murray Bridge Meats, is headed your way.

0: Daniel, good stuff. You're our chicken champ.
1: Thank you.
2: Ah, if only you were at school, then you could be going to school and flaunting that chicken championship around. You'll just have to tell everyone you know.
0: So true.
2: Thanks, Daniel.
1: Awesome. Thank you, guys.
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1: You brought something in with you this morning, Craig, I believe.
0: I did. We saw something across the weekend that had us all a flurry about, it must have been late last year.
1: Mm-hmm.
0: Had the entire nation flocking to Bunnings for something you wouldn't normally expect at Bunnings.
1: This is true. And do we normally follow a trend? I was going to say no, but actually often we do.
0: Yeah, we do get... We get pulled in.
1: Yeah.
0: And we've been pulled in again, but we have all the info you need to know. This is it. We're road testing it, so you don't have to. So we'll fill you in with everything you need to know about the big trend that's going on at Bunnings at the moment and where you can go locally to be a part of it too.
1: We will do that after local news with Jenny. And a word from Eastern Mavericks star Christian Peavy, who's been enjoying his first season with the Mount Barker Club. She's got more details at 8:30.
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8: Slowing through Harndorf, there's a van on fire on the freeway up track near the Pine Avenue underpass. Keep an eye out for that if you're heading that direction. All majors throughout the Murrayland South Coast and hills are otherwise flowing relatively well at this stage. Through Oakbank, there's works happening at Nan Road near Monkhouse Road, down to 40 in both directions. The census is coming this August. You'll get instructions soon on what to do. In the census, every answer matters. Authorised by the Australian Bureau of Statistics, Canberra. 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
9: Hello, I'm Jenny Lenman. A teenager who nearly died after a fall during track work at Murray Bridge says she's determined to get back on a horse. Kayla Bosworth suffered catastrophic brain injuries when she fell during a training ride in January. Despite still dealing with fatigue and memory issues, the young stable hand says she's hopeful doctors will eventually clear her to ride again after her two-year ban. A proposal for a dedicated bird flu assessment centre has been knocked back by state authorities. Deanne from the Alexandrina Wildlife Support Group last week called for a centralised facility to assess sick wildlife after new guidelines said organisations like hers should turn away birds or mammals showing H5 symptoms. In response, PRSA says it doesn't believe a dedicated facility is needed at this stage, with only one confirmed H5 case in SA. After widespread flooding across the hills and Flurio last week, police are reminding drivers to take road closure signs seriously. A 73-year-old man had to be rescued after his ute became stranded in floodwaters at Finniss. Police say he was lucky that he wasn't injured. Recreational fishers can once again cast their line for King George Whiting in Gulf of St Vincent waters and around Kangaroo Island. Following updated scientific advice, the state government's lifted a seasonal closure a month earlier than planned. The restriction was introduced in May as part of the algal bloom recovery program to protect spawning fish. And turning to sport now, Eastern Mavericks star Christian Peavy says he's enjoyed his first season with the Mount Barker club. The Stars imports averaged 22 points per game in his 13 matches this season, saying he feels right at home in the hills.
10: My first time in the Adelaide area. I played in Australia before with the Mount Gambier Pioneers, but my worker is great, and I love that I take a 30-minute drive and I'm right in the city if need be. So it's been great.
9: The men's side will wrap up their regular season against South Adelaide on Saturday night at St Francis de Sales. And that's the latest in local news.
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11: Hi there, I'm Matt McDonald. China is playing down suggestions its missile test in the Pacific was a response to Australia's defence alliance with Fiji. The long-range test happened just hours after the deal was signed, raising huge concerns across the region. Foreign Minister Penny Wong has told the ABC it's a worrying development.
12: We do not believe this test is consistent with the view that Pacific leaders have very clearly expressed that the Pacific should be an ocean of peace.
11: Meantime, the PM continues his Pacific diplomacy today with a quick visit to the Solomon Islands. Anthony Albanese will attend the country's Independence Day celebrations. A Melbourne football player is being remembered as an exceptional young man after succumbing to severe head injuries suffered in a local game. 27-year-old Nathan Fitzgerald had his life support turned off yesterday following the horror incident on Saturday. And social media platforms will again be the focus of the Royal Commission into Anti-Semitism. TikTok and YouTube will both front the inquiry today. Alex Di Minaur's been left to lament another missed opportunity at Wimbledon, going down in straight sets to Italy's Flavio Cabolli. Cristiano Ronaldo's World Cup career is over after Portugal went down to Spain 1-0 this morning. The Blues are adamant they can bounce back and clinch tomorrow night's State of Origin decider, and the AFL Umpires Association is calling for players to be suspended if they make contact with an official, hitting out at the league's handling of the Suns Pies melee on the weekend. That's the latest news and sport.
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1: Mostly sunny today. 16 the top for Murray Bridge. 17 for Adelaide. 15 for Strathalbyn and Victor Harbour. 14 for Mount Barker. And 11 the top for Mount Lofty today. Tomorrow, expect similar temperatures and a partly cloudy day.
2: Murraylands, Adelaide Hills and South Coast. Allow me to introduce Mount Barker's tiredest man. And the woman who puts the in madam. This is Craig and Chels.
0: It is indeed, and of course it is a Tuesday morning with 24 minutes away from 9.
1: It sure is. We're here thanks to Encounter Lutheran College in Victor Harbour. You can enrol now for 2027 and discover a place to thrive, connect and belong.
0: One of the things I enjoy, because we get a lot of information through their social channels, and you know, if you're at the school or you're interested in it, definitely follow them because there's a lot of info there. They have like a school TV style thing where they can kind of like, pop on different educational bits and pieces and they share them on the socials. And of course, this week is NAIDOC week, 50 years of deadly. So going through this week and there's a bunch of things that you can do and watch and they've got like a special report on it that helps families celebrate NAIDOC week even though they're not at school.
1: That's so clever.
0: Yeah.
1: Because if school was on this week, obviously.
0: Oh,
1: lots of schools are doing lots of cool celebrations
0: so
1: and
0: many
1: stuff.
0: Things.
1: I love that.
0: Yeah, so you can click the... Hey, look, even if you're not at school and you want to learn a little bit more.
1: Isn't technology amazing that now parents at home can keep up to date with literally what their kids are doing just by going on socials?
0: Oh, goodness me.
1: Love that.
0: Wait until you have the Seesaw app. Actually, were you on the other end of the Seesaw app?
1: No, too old for the Seesaw app. Right. Wasn't a thing. None of my stuff got... Or, like, things got sent home to parents if I took papers home and showed them my
0: And you
1: work.
0: Didn't have to do any when you were teaching?
1: No.
0: From the other end?
1: No.
0: Lucky
1: High
0: you.
1: High school, that's why.
0: All of a sudden, I'm getting things from my daughter going, bloop, oh, look what I've done at school, Dad. I'm like, great, should I be sending you stuff that I do at work?
1: Oh, well, this, is
0: this is what I did at work this morning.
1: This is my midday check-in. Thank you so much. Very good stuff. Craig, up next, there is a trend.
0: Yep.
1: And you've brought something in for show and tell.
0: I have. I've bought the trend so we can do it if you want to.
1: I'm excited.
0: I mean, you don't have to. I'm happy.
1: I'll happily partake.
0: And for these school holidays, we'll tell you where you can get them to next here on Power FM.

0: 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It's a Tuesday morning, 18 minutes till we hit 9 o'clock.
1: Now, I kind of do need to be reined in because there is a trend that I was chasing last year that has made its return, Craig. Copy me to that.
0: Yeah.
1: Yeah.
0: Enjoy, just
1: soak it
0: breathe
1: in.
0: It in. Oh, smells like sausage.
1: Oh, I thought you were going to say smells like, you know, the garden centre.
0: Timber.
1: Yeah.
0: Oh, so many great smells at Bunnings.
1: Incredible.
0: But amongst all the hardware stuff at the moment, the Bears are back. Back
1: the
0: again.
1: The Bears are back in town.
0: The Bears are back in town.
1: So
0: yes.
1: Good.
0: So if you weren't across the first one, it's a little box. You rip it open. Mystery bear inside. Kind of like how they used to have the Labubus.
1: Oh, Bunnings has made a very clever move to copy the Labubu trend and make it so much better.
0: So last time, this was around just before Christmas, I think.
1: Yeah.
0: It was a little bit quiet at first, but then it really spiked and it was really hard to find them.
1: I remember seeing on socials, like there's these mystery unboxing bears at Bunnings and you kind of go, okay, is this just, you know, like on the eastern states, is this everywhere? And then it started to pick up and more people were buying them and then the FOMO kicks in, which is very cleverly done.
0: And then you're chasing the mystery one and, oh, it's a whole thing. So that was around Christmas time. And I remember we had some issues trying to track them down, but we got there in the end.
1: We did. I think it was 2 or 3 days before Christmas, I reckon, I got my hands on something ridiculous like that. We got there in the end.
0: You were very kind. You dropped some off at my house.
1: Yeah, a little delivery.
0: And then Rory ended up picking his box and he got the mystery one.
1: Yep. And that's okay. I'll cop that. I got two of the same and not the ones I wanted, but that's all right.
0: Hey,
1: all
0: look,
1: good.
0: We can trade if you want.
1: That's it. No. It's been 7 months. I'm fine with it now.
0: Well, they're back with season two of these bears, and we have done the ringing around for you. So if you are looking to pick up these bears, if this is the first you're hearing about the bears, we have done the legwork for you. So Murray Bridge, Bunnings, apparently their stock is not due in until next week.
1: Ooh.
0: Which I feel like this happened last time. Everyone went looking for them. They weren't there. And then we raced off to Mount Barker, and then they had run out. But then all of a sudden there was heaps in Murray Bridge.
1: Well, Murray Bridge, I think, got a little bit sold out pretty quickly once they came in, and then boom, big lot of stock.
0: So the word currently is that Murray Bridge won't have them until next week.
1: Not yet. Patience.
0: But have a ring around because they're very welcoming team members. They've all been great on the phone. This morning, called Wendy at Victor Harbour.
1: What did Wendy have to say?
0: Wendy said they have lots in there. They arrived yesterday. The limit is 5 per person, but there's plenty at Victor Harbour.
1: And how much are they each?
0: I actually can't remember. I didn't look at the receipt. So just take my money.
1: I have a feeling it's like $12 or something.
0: That feels right. $12.50 maybe.
1: So 60-odd bucks for five bears?
0: Yeah.
1: That's an investment in getting a mystery prize, isn't it?
0: I've already seen people trying to flog them on Facebook Marketplace.
1: Really?
0: Yeah, for $10.
1: Bruh. What's the point? Didn't get the one they wanted.
0: No, they didn't get the mystery one.
1: Don't be doing that.
0: And Mount Barker do have stock in. I went there yesterday afternoon and I have picked out two.
1: In fact,
0: the staff members picked it. And she said to me, like, is there a specific one? Like, do you want me to point and you pick one out? And I said, no, just give me two, but make sure they're the best ones.
1: Okay, no pressure to her.
0: So I have two here. Would you like to lock one in?
1: Oh, I don't know which one I want. Why are you shaking that one so much? Is that...
0: I don't know.
1: They
0: kind of sound the
1: same. Hold them both up.
0: Do you want to hold them both?
1: I'm getting vibes off that one.
0: Okay.
1: And
0: the one I aggressively shook.
1: Great to listen to. Do you want that one or that one? I want that one. So just to update you all, I have picked that one, which Craig was holding in
0: Craig
1: his right hand.
0: This one.
1: I purely picked it because the bear on the box was facing me and it was really cute.
0: It's got a nice
1: little picture on there. If you don't know what we're talking about at all, just Google mystery box mini bear Bunnings so you can kind of envision what we're going to do. Are we going to open them up?
0: Well,
1: next?
0: Not right now because that's how radio works. We hook you through. Do we have the mystery? Do you know what the mystery one is? I've already spoiled it on socials.
1: I have not seen it, so I'm hoping we find out what it is next.
0: After Ed Sheeran, it's Craig and Chels with the Mystery Bunnings Bears on Power FM. You're close.

0: You are with Craig and Chels. 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
1: I'm a little bit excited because even though we did have a segment called Let Us De-Influence You, this morning we are chasing a trend,
0: Craig. Completely opposite. Bunnings have the Bears back.
1: Bears are back in town, and by town we mean the stores. And Mount Barker and Victor, not yet in Murray Bridge.
0: Yes.
1: They're on their way, though.
0: Apparently. But do call through if you're wondering about getting them, because they are very informative, great staff, always a smile on their face.
1: And they didn't even pay you to say that, and that's how you know it's true.
0: She just picked up the phone. They were so lovely.
1: They were, absolutely.
0: So, I went to Mount Barker yesterday, purchased two. There's a limit of five, so leaving plenty there for the kids these school holidays.
1: Very good. So, again, if you haven't seen it, these are some mystery bears, kind of like the Labubu trend that went around. There are five different types of bears that they could be, but you don't know until you open it. You kind of take a gamble in buying them. Mystery unboxing.
0: Four of them do have pictures on the side. One is the rare secret bear. I've already spoiled it for myself on socials. You don't know what it looks like.
1: I have absolutely no idea what the mystery bear will be. I kind of hope it's got some red, but there's already a bear with a red scarf.
0: That's
1: and a red
0: the one
1: beanie.
0: You're looking for.
1: So I'm not sure. Yes.
0: They're all very cute. Shall we rip in?
1: Do we rip in?
0: Quite literally.
1: Do you want to go first? Ooh, bit of ASMR there. Do you have any predictions of what that one might be? There's a white vest, a brown jacket, a red scarf and a green top, or a mystery?
0: I feel like it's not the mystery one.
1: Okay.
0: I feel like this one is going to be the little tradie guy with his backwards cap.
1: Aw, okay.
0: That
1: Let's
0: feels
1: find
0: like
1: out.
0: What it might be.
1: Very cute.
0: Oh, these are quite, they just come right undone.
1: Oh, beautiful. Better than the packaging last time from memory.
0: It's a little painty guy.
1: Oh, that's cute. It's actually the one that's on the box.
0: White one-piece overalls. He's ready to go painting.
1: I love that. While you're meeting your new friend.
0: Jimothy, I will call him.
1: That feels inspired. I call every random thing Jimothy.
0: No, I won't. I won't call him Jimothy.
1: No, you can. It's fine. It's fine. All right. I have no idea. Before I open this, I thought it might be the brown outfit.
0: Mm-hmm.
1: But we shall see. We shall see.
0: Kind of looks like a delivery bag.
1: Much easier to open.
0: Yeah. The last ones I feel like were full rips.
1: What is this one?
0: Dun, dun, dun, dun, dun, dun, dun, dun, dun.
1: Is that the mystery one?
0: Flanny guy.
1: It's the guy that you thought you had. Backwards cap guy. Okay, cute. Yeah, I'm kind of happy with that one.
0: If anyone's got the mystery one, actually, if anyone's already pulled it, why don't you give us a buzz right now?
1: Absolutely.
0: 1-300-137-317. Do we think we can get someone on before 9 o'clock that's got it?
1: Surely.
0: And if you do, you can spoil it to Chels and everyone else.
1: Yes, I will happily agree to that.
0: If you have the mystery bear, give us a call. 1-300-137-317.
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0: thought he was giving his voice a rest.
1: Well, he's letting us out here.
0: Yeah. Okay. Recorded Daryl Braithwaite as the Daryl Ray Braithwaite? What am I? It's
1: you
0: time to go.
1: You said Daryl Braithwaite.
0: Did yeah. I? I'm confusing things.
1: Yeah. 2 minutes away from nine, so that's fair enough.
0: It's Craig and Chels, and yeah. we're on Power FM, and we're out of here for this morning, but we're resetting, recharging, and back tomorrow.
1: Absolutely. And speaking of, as the days go by, this one is going by quickly. For some people, it's just getting started, but we will be back before you know it with another big show tomorrow. Well, Whiff is on the way. What was invented first? And it's my turn to quiz you tomorrow.
0: Oh, it is. Actually, I kind of am looking forward to guessing.
1: Oh, yeah?
0: Yeah.
1: Yeah.
0: Sometimes it's good to be the guesser.
1: So it is. You don't know what's coming. Sometimes it's good to be the receiver of a mystery bear.
0: Well, yes.
1: No one no, know what that's like.
0: For those for those who've just tuned in, we've opened the Bunnings pairs and we actually swapped during the... Because we decided we liked the other person's thing.
1: Genre Jumble is back tomorrow as well, Craig. We take some songs and we change the backing music and it's always a bit of a treat.
0: It is a treat. Also... Richard Pascoe, Adelaide Tech Guy, for all your geek speak. He will be joining us just after 7:30 for that. And we're going to be discussing things we don't understand.
1: Absolutely. And can I just quickly say before we go, because it would not be in my nature not to, today is World Chocolate Day. And I just want to say, on behalf of both of us, we're giving you permission to eat as much chocolate as you like, unless you have been medically advised not to go, what's the term, hell for leather.
0: Yeah. I would say so. 7th of the 7th, I've heard calories don't count in chocolate today.
1: They absolutely don't. Happy World Chocolate Day to all of us chocoholics who celebrate. I'm probably off to go get a sweet treat.
0: We'll see you tomorrow.
1: Bye.
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7: Hello, I'm Jenny Lenman. Authorities are investigating two new suspected cases of H5 bird flu in South Australia. A sick giant petrel has been recovered from Knights Beach near Port Elliot. That's the same area where the state's first confirmed case was detected last month. A second sick bird also reported at Glenelg yesterday. PIRZA says more than 850 samples have been tested across SA this year, with only one confirmed positive case so far. A code blue extreme winter weather response is active across parts of the state, including the Murraylands, Hills and Fleurieu. The move from the state government helps people sleeping rough stay warm and dry during severe winter conditions. Police and fire crews have responded to a truck blaze on the Mallee Highway at Moorlands. The B double transporting carrots caught fire just after 5:20 yesterday afternoon. The driver escaped safely and firefighters worked into the evening to make sure the blaze was fully extinguished. Damage is estimated at about $80,000. The state government says investment in hospitals and ambulance services is paying off. Latest figures show Priority 1 ambulance responses have improved from under 60% 4 years ago to more than 72% this year. Locally, work is progressing on the expanded Mount Barker Hospital ED that's designed to triple capacity from later next year. And the first southern right whale calf of the season has officially been confirmed. Just near Middleton, the mother and calf spotted yesterday after first being seen by locals late last week. The South Coast is recognised as one of Australia's most important breeding and nursery areas for the endangered species. And now you're up to date with the latest in local news.
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8: Hi there, I'm Matt McDonald. The federal government won't confirm where China's test missile landed in the Pacific, but says it was well away from Australia. However, Taiwan has posted a map of the missile's trajectory, which shows it landing between Nauru and Tuvalu. Taiwan's labelled it provocation and called China a bully. Donald Trump is confident he can help bring an end to the war in Ukraine, despite Russia intensifying its attacks. Ukraine will be high on the agenda at a crucial NATO summit starting in Turkey later today. Trump believes a deal is not far off.
9: I think we're getting much closer than people realise, and President Putin wants it to end. I will tell you that. Good call. And President Zelensky actually wants it to end now.
8: And social media influencers and content creators who travel to Bali have been put on notice after changes to Indonesia's immigration policies. People found posting content for revenue on a tourist visa instead of a work visa could be deported, fined, or banned from the country. World Cup action continues today with the US taking on Belgium. The winner will take on Spain in the quarters after their 1-0 win over Portugal. Essendon will begin interviews for its vacant coaching position in the next fortnight, with at least 10 potentials putting their hat in the ring. The Bombers are also set to make contact with former Swans coach John Longmire. And the Blues are first out onto Suncorp Stadium this morning for their captain's run ahead of tomorrow night's State of Origin decider in Brisbane. That's the latest news and sport.
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1: Mostly sunny today, 16 the top for Murray Bridge, 17 for Adelaide, 15 for Strathalbyn and Victor Harbour, 14 for Mount Barker and 11 the top for Mount Lofty today. Tomorrow, expect similar temperatures and a partly cloudy day.
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